Brooklyn R&B. 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

let's get the party started. See you at the bar, you was hardly talking. That's when I knew that your heart was scarring. 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Like, wait, babe, let me ask your pardon. This ain't Gucci, this is Prada, darling. 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
1: Whoa, whoa, whoa, whoa, whoa, whoa.
0: Mr. Hem.
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0: girl, you a 10. 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
1: We got you.

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let's get the party started. See you at the bar, you was hardly talking. 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

0: is the weekend. What's up, guys? 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Since I was a G, I've been legit. 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

let's get the party started. 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

come equipped with rear view mirrors. 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

0: a 10, girl, you a 10. Girl, you a 10, girl, you a 10, girl, you a 10. Girl, you a 10, girl, you a 10, girl, you a 10. Girl, you a 10, girl, you a 10, girl, you a 10.
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about a conservative regular girl that still can be thorough as don't need you. 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Zodiac sign, it must be a Gemini moon, cause we about to go half. Mistakenly, nobody been in a bag, but how many bodies done been in her bag?

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1: Hey, you know who it is, man, your dog Trey G. And look, I enjoy a good love story as much as the next person, but we got to get an update on this horror story, a date that went wrong in DD's day fail.
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you come and get me. 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

0: Yeah, that boy said country as a coon. Now, he was drinking a fifth of liquor when I seen
1: him. Damn.
0: So keep that in mind. He was slizzing a little bit.
2: Yeah.
0: Oh, yeah, he was slizzing a little bit.
1: And that's a whole nother drunk when you slizzled. Yeah.
3: On a fifth of liquor.
1: On a fifth of liquor. Slizzled.
0: He had a whole empty bottle. I said, shouts out to him, man. King Russell, welcome to the trail ride. I'm talking about, that's how you do a sample as well.
3: Yeah, okay.
0: If you're going to take a classic Southern hip hop sample, you do it like this, man.
2: Yeah.
0: So your next trail ride, you got to bang that one.
3: That was great. Shouts out to all of the Southern Soul lovers and everybody to be at them trail rides.
0: Come on.
3: Can you invite us the next time, please? I want
0: to
3: go.
0: I'd love to go to one.
3: Me too. So, hey,
1: for real.
3: If you got a trail ride and you want us to come, hit up Trey G. How they find you?
0: Hey, you can hit me up right now, AYE_TreyG. That's A_TreyG. And shout out Valdosta because they actually did invite us to a trail ride.
3: Yeah, I like it.
0: Yes, all indeed, right. Man.
3: Shouts out. It's Didi in the morning.
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5: This is a News 13 Network weather update. I'm meteorologist Hannah Bronner. Temperatures are starting in the lower 70s with some low-lying clouds and a couple areas of fog. We are going to have another rainy and stormy day. It will be a longer period of rain for today as well, especially during the afternoon, because it will continue through Saturday and the high for today is 88. 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

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Somebody tell them people Mr. Hem is here. Whoa, whoa, whoa, whoa, whoa. 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
1: Whoa, whoa, whoa, whoa, whoa, whoa.
0: Mr. Hem is here.
1: Whoa, whoa, whoa, whoa, whoa, whoa.
0: Mr. Hem.
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That's when I knew that your heart was scarring. Friends to lovers need a part to star in. Like, wait, babe, let me ask your pardon. This ain't Gucci, this is Prada, darling. If you want something, you can ask.

0: on Dee Dee in the Morning.
1: So, Myron, you hit us up. You said you wanted to make somebody mad on the Mad Minute. Who is it?
2: My mama.
1: What you going to tell your mama?
2: I'm going to tell her my son that he's bad. He has a wingworm in his head right now. So we're going to tell him that he's dirty and all that stuff.
1: Here we go. Let's call her.
3: Huh?
2: Mama.
3: Huh?
2: At this school, they talking about Jordan is dirty. He got a wingworm, and he can't come to school like that.
3: What you mean, dirty?
2: They calling him dirty and bad.
3: You tell me you got a doctor's excuse?
2: You want to talk to the teacher?
3: Yeah.
1: Hold on. Hello, ma'am.
3: Uh-huh.
1: This is Mrs. Earlene Jefferson. I am the principal here at the academy.
3: Uh-huh.
1: Poor Jordan, he's come into school dirty. He's got ringworms, and that's contagious, and we can't have him around.
3: What you mean, dirty?
1: Every time he comes in, he smells very poorly. He smells like he lays in urine all night. And he has lint balls in his hair and clothes.
3: Baby, you must have the wrong student.
1: No, ma'am.
3: Jordan did not. Do you have pictures of where he came like that?
1: Yeah, we do have pictures because we're thinking about actually reporting you all. We can't have him up here at this school.
3: I mean, you calling my child dirty, that's disrespectful.
1: Do you all bathe him at night?
3: Yes, we do. We bathe him in the morning also. I comb his hair, and he's been had that ringworm. Now that he went to the doctor, now y'all saying it's dirty? But y'all hadn't, he been going like that for a week.
1: Are you using the same comb? You said you combed his hair. Are you using the same comb that you had used before? That means that the ringworms are still in. Have you disinfected
3: it? No, ma'am, we're not.
1: Well, then you're not on your job. But you want us to sit up here and have him at...
3: Ma'am, what's your name? Because you are very disrespectful.
1: My name is Miss Jefferson. You're very disrespectful.
3: Baby, what's your name?
1: Excuse me, ma'am. Name? I'm not your baby. Whatever that was you said. I'm not that. My name is Miss Jefferson. You will call me that.
3: Man. I will not call you nothing.
1: Well, hold on a second.
3: Yeah. Mama. Have a good day.
1: Well, hold on, Marilyn. Yeah. Marilyn. Are you on the Mad Minute?
0: Get in on the fun and prank call someone you know. Tell us how Dee Dee makes me.

0: Hi, good morning. Good morning, it's Dee Dee in the morning. We got to get right into our hot topics. We got to get to the hot topics because you know what? When it rains, it pours.
1: That's what they say.
0: Well, have y'all ever heard that? Like when you're having a hard time and then all of a sudden it's like people pouring salt in the wound? You'll never believe who's getting salt poured into their wound.
2: Damn, man.
0: As a matter of fact, it's that big old blue box of salt. That big round, you know what I'm talking about? Morton's.
1: Morton's with the umbrella.
0: Yes.
1: Yes, I know you're talking about.
0: Yeah, they throwing that salt.
1: Oh, yeah, yeah.
2: Maybe it's cinnamon butter.
0: No.
1: This is regular old Morton.
0: Yes, Morton. Not sea salt. Yeah. None of that. No.
2: Tried to make
1: They don't even test Morton. They just put it in the box. They don't eat
0: Let's get into the hot topics. Here we go.
3: Hot topics. We back on that.
4: Thanks.
3: Only on Dee Dee in the Morning.
0: Before we even get into that situation, guys, this hour of the show is being brought to you by Sherwin-Williams. 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So first, we got to talk about your president. How you making Canada mad again? How you going to sit up there and get Canada mad at us?
1: Yeah. Again.
0: Again. Aren't they the nicest ally we got?
2: Yeah, we cannot get it right with them people.
0: We can't.
2: They are neighbors and they don't like us.
0: We messing with each neighbor, right? Let me think about this. Mexico and Canada. Okay, your president now is trying to rename something else again. He already said that it was not the Gulf of Mexico anymore. Remember, it was Gulf of Mexico? And he changed it to the Gulf of America.
1: He just
0: changed it. Yeah. He just said, this is it, my decision. Now he didn't change something else. He's mad at Canada, so now he's trying to change a lake's name. Take a listen.
5: President Trump escalating his trade war with Canada, signing an executive order to rename Lake Ontario.
6: We're going to be changing the name of Lake Ontario, effective immediately, to Lake America.
5: The president fuming since Ontario Premier Doug Ford unloaded on him when the trade deal fell apart.
7: Well, he can kiss my ass as far as I'm concerned.
5: Canada's Prime Minister Mark Carney noting the name of the lake dates back more than 400 years, adding this lake is called Lake Ontario today and forever. Mm. The lake borders New York, whose Governor Kathy Hochul bluntly rejected the president's new name, posting, New York won't be calling it that.
0: Mm. How you just gonna wake up, get mad, and say, you know what?
2: Yeah.
0: This is what I'm gonna name. Yeah. This.
2: Because he a clown.
0: Damn.
2: He a character.
0: Oh, my God.
1: We got a huge clown running our country right now.
0: Are we a year

0: It's to Gladys Knight. I saw it yesterday. TMZ reported on it.
1: Yeah.
0: A bunch of other blogs picked up where they're saying Gladys Knight, I guess, is out here dazed and confused on stage.
1: Yeah, I did see that. At one of her most recent performances, you could see her kind of walking around on stage, not really knowing where she was at, not really knowing her background singer. She even, like, hugged one of the background singers in the
0: out
1: middle.
0: Of the blue.
1: Yeah, in the middle of their performance. I think we got audio.
0: Stop that for a second. That is not Gladys singing right there.
1: That's the background singing.
2: Yes.
0: Gladys, she's facing them. She's watching them, and she's enjoying the show while they sing.
1: In the middle of the show.
0: Mm-hmm.
2: And Gladys was looking around like, can you tell me your name?
1: She genuinely was.
2: Yeah, man.
1: Now, they said Gladys did release a statement after the video started to go viral. She said, after much soul searching, I've decided that I will be easing into fewer performances while focusing on transitioning into my next stage of my career and my life moving forward. What she said.
2: Somebody wrote that for her.
1: Shut up.
2: The way she was on stage, Gladys didn't write that.
0: She didn't write that. Well, you know her son has said for a while, he had even filed a complaint with the Department of Human Services alleging that her husband has manipulated his mother and forced her to work long hours on tour.
1: Yeah.
0: They said despite her declining cognitive health.
1: I saw some people in the comments saying, what kind of contract did she sign when she first got into the music game? And she's still touring right now to this day and has to tour right now to this day.
0: It's the husband. Want money.
1: Is that what it is?
0: I think is he a younger husband? I think he's younger.
1: Oh, God.
0: I don't know. All right, listen.
1: Poor Gladys.
0: Coming up, we got to talk about this. When it rains and pours, y'all have heard about that. I can't even. We ran out of time. I'll tell you next hour what I'm talking about.
1: Damn
0: when it rains, it pours. Just understand this. Somebody is throwing salt in somebody's wound. I'll tell you about that. Also, coming up next hour, you might be surprised at just how much or how little some of your favorite artists made off with their biggest hits. That's on the way. It's DD in the morning.
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4: This is a News 13 Network weather update. I'm meteorologist Hannah Bronner. Temperatures are starting in the lower 70s with some low-lying clouds and a couple areas of fog. We are going to have another rainy and stormy day. It will be a longer period of rain for today as well, especially during the afternoon, because it will continue through Saturday and the high for today is 88. 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
0: 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You know the vibes. It's DD in the morning, looking for Trey G right now to find out what's trending with Trey.
1: Hey, so Northwest is following in her dad's footsteps, is what I'm hearing. She just announced a live show in Chicago, and her mama, Kim Kardashian, is actually backing her. Mm. She says that basically she is encouraging her little girl to get out there in Chicago and perform. Kim Kardashian actually posted, tickets on sale tomorrow, link in bio. So they are full steam ahead with making Northwest a star.
0: Right?
1: Yeah. And Hollywood kind of split on it. That people are saying like she's too young.
0: I think so.
1: Yeah. But some people are saying it's like it's in her bloodline.
0: I get that too. Yep. Yeah, but on the other hand, so it is for remember Will Smith's daughter. And I just remember that story where she was going out on tour.
1: Willow, right?
0: Uh huh. Yep. And she told Will, I can't. You know, she's
1: like
0: just a regular little girl.
1: Yeah.
0: And she was like, you can't just quit like that.
1: But do you stop them from being able to do it and give them a taste?
0: Let
1: of it?
0: Let me tell you what you do. Guess what? You doing a Chuck E. Cheese tour? Okay. Okay.
1: Oh,
0: Northwest. You gonna go out on a Chuck E. Cheese? Listen, Chuck they still got
2: cheese.
0: A stage that Chuck E. don't come out on.
2: Right. They do.
0: Thank
2: yeah,
0: you.
2: They do.
0: Chucky ain't out there using it. Let Northwest go on a small Chuck E. Cheese tour, see if she like it.
1: That girl.
0: That's it.
2: Nah, it don't hold but 75 people, but damn it, that's a start.
0: Right. Yeah.
2: That's a start.
0: All right. Coming up next hour, you might be surprised at just how much or how little some of your favorite artists made off with their biggest hits. It's coming up. Plus, play our $1,000 minute game next. It's DD in the morning.
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1: You get used to it.
2: Here's another DD's date fail.
3: Time for date fail, and her name is Jasmine. Hey, Jasmine. Hey, Jazz.
4: Hey, y'all.
5: Don't come on here like that.
3: Yeah. Jasmine.
5: You okay?
4: I'm confused, and I need y'all help.
3: Okay.
5: Okay. Talk to us.
4: I need y'all help. I went on this amazing date with this guy, Corey. We met online, which I don't normally do, but it worked out so well. He was so fine. He was so nice. We had great conversation all night. We had so much in common. And we flirted, we talked about marriage and goals and relationship and family. Mm-hmm. And he was a gentleman the entire night. And, you know, he walked me out of the restaurant after, and he paid for dinner. He pulled out my chair. I mean, even when I was ordering dessert, he didn't want it, but he still let me get it. Like, I mean, this was perfect, right? Okay. So he walks me out, and I get in the car, we hug, we kiss. And then I just haven't heard anything from him.
5: Oh, wow. Hold on now. You said y'all hugged and y'all kissed at the end of the night when he walked into the car?
4: I mean, a little, but never heard a girl, you know?
5: Okay.
6: Amen.
3: Damn. Hold on a second. Trey was excited. He would act like that was the number two combo.
4: You get to,
3: what is it, hug and kiss?
5: Yeah, give me a supersized hug and kiss.
6: Listen, I'm just trying to see. I thought maybe they had dinner and dessert.
3: Right. Okay, never know. Right, that's okay.
5: Give me a hug and kiss and hold the slob.
6: Shut up, stupid.
3: All right, Jasmine. So you got a hug and a kiss, and you thought everything was good after that hug and kiss, I take it.
4: I thought it was a perfect date, and I don't know what happened. I haven't heard anything from him.
3: Wow.
5: Let me ask you this. Was the kiss passionate? I mean, were you into the kiss? Were you looking at him while you kissed?
3: Or was it a peck?
5: Or was it a peck?
4: I mean, you know, a girl doesn't kiss and tell, but it was a very nice kiss.
5: Okay.
4: And I enjoyed it. And I think he did, too.
6: Okay, well, you know, sometimes when it comes to swap and spit, somebody breath can stink a little bit.
3: God.
6: I'm just saying, somebody breath can stink a little bit, and you ain't had no odors wafting up or nothing like that, did you, from you or him?
4: I didn't smell anything from him. I don't think I had it. Wait. I've never had a complaint
3: about did you eat before? What did y'all eat then before you kissed?
6: Yeah.
4: A nice little chicken Alfredo.
3: Some garlic in that.
4: Yeah. But we both ate the same thing. I don't think it's the breath.
3: What about this? Did you go and leave for a smoke break? Do you smoke or something? And maybe that turned him off?
6: Mm-hmm.
4: No smoke break.
5: How about this one? Because you said y'all had a very nice hug and kiss. Did he give you any signs that he wanted that night to continue and you went on home?
6: That'd be a good one.
4: Well, then that's a reason for him to go.
3: I know that's right.
6: Jasmine, I ain't gonna lie to you. We done been down this road before now.
3: Yeah, we have many times.
6: It's something that you are leaving out. Was there a crazy ex that you saw at the corner of your eye? Did your cell phone go off? Did you leave a pill bottle out? It's something you did, Jazz. I know it gotta be.
3: Come on.
4: I have gone through every possible scenario, and this is why I'm calling y'all, because I need some help. I don't know what it is. What happened, but I need to figure it out.
3: You know, all right. Listen, Jasmine, well, let's figure out what happened. What was this guy's name? Corey.
5: Corey.
3: And she liked Corey. And y'all kissed and hugged, got the combo number one, and y'all had a good time, and you just don't know what happened.
4: I don't know.
3: Okay. You weren't wearing anything slutty or anything, right? You smell good.
4: I mean, I smelled good. I looked good. He was loving it. I was loving him. Let's see.
3: Last question, though, Jasmine, because they say men, this bothers them. Did you have your toes out, and were your toes over the shoe?
5: Ooh.
3: Like coming through? Y'all hate that for some reason.
5: I hate that. See? Yeah. Turn off.
3: Big feet, were your feet looking too big and your shoes, your toes were coming up beyond the shoe?
4: Well, I never know when a man likes a foot fetish, so I kept mine covered up.
3: What size shoe? You're telling you may have a big foot. Maybe your foot, what size shoe you wear, Jazz?
5: It's not a big foot.
4: I'm a cute little 7.5.
3: Oh, okay. You got a nice size foot. Okay.
6: Did you get your car washed before you came to the day, Jazz? Was the car clean?
1: The car was clean, yeah.
3: Okay. All right. You don't know. Okay, tell you what. Let's call him.
5: I don't know. One more. Let me just ask you. Was your hair done? Did you have, when you hold
3: not
5: your head?
3: Not a bonnet.
5: But did you have a bonnet on? Or did you have a kitchen back there?
4: My edges stay laid. Thank you.
5: I know that's right.
3: All right. Tell you what. We're going
5: to
3: call.
5: Okay, yeah, we need to.
3: We do this all the time, and I think we waste a lot of time. Let's go make up some time on the other side.
5: Come
3: Let's
5: on.
3: Let's figure out what happened. Okay? So we're going to call this guy. You said his name was Corey, I think, right?
4: Corey, yeah.
3: Yeah, okay. We're going to call Corey, everybody, and see what happened on the date with Jasmine. That's on the way. It's Date Fail. It's Dee Dee in the morning.
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8: This is a News 13 Network weather update. I'm meteorologist Hannah Bronner. Temperatures are starting in the lower 70s with some low-lying clouds and a couple areas of fog. We are going to have another rainy and stormy day. It will be a longer period of rain for today as well, especially during the afternoon, because it will continue through Saturday and the high for today is 88. 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

0: Good morning, DD in the morning. We're all here. Trey G, comedian JJ Williamson. We were talking to Jasmine, everyone.
1: Come on, now.
0: Jasmine hit us up and she said she wanted to be on the show because Jasmine said she went on a date with a guy named Corey.
1: Yeah.
0: And they had a good time. Where'd y'all meet again? Where'd you meet, Jazz?
2: Mm-hmm. We met online.
0: Okay. And you said it was a great date. You guys kissed, hugged when it got done.
2: Great date. Kiss, hug, gentleman, opened my doors, pulled out my chairs, bid me adieu, and never heard back.
0: Oh, nice gentleman. Let's see what happened. Yeah. Okay, we're going to call him, and you got to be quiet, okay?
2: Okay.
0: We got to get him to be truthful. Here we go, everybody.
3: Hello?
0: Hi, is Corey there?
3: This is he.
1: Yeah.
0: It's DD, Trey G, and comedian JJ Williamson from the radio station. How you doing?
3: I'm good. How are you?
0: We're doing great. Hey, we needed to call you about something. You went on a date with someone, Corey, and we wanted to know how it went. And her name was Jasmine, and she's a good friend of Trey G's. And he just wants you to be honest with him about it.
1: He's trying
0: to help her.
1: What happened, man?
3: Okay. Listen, great date. Jasmine was beautiful, funny, smart. She was everything that I thought I was looking for.
0: Mm-hmm.
3: You know, after the date, I walk her to her car. She's driving this nice luxury SUV. I'm like, okay, nice, okay.
1: Okay.
3: She pulls out of the parking spot. I see a huge puddle of oil.
0: Mm.
3: I'm like, that's probably already been there, you know. And then as she was going, I noticed it's fresh oil following her truck.
1: I know you.
3: Out of the parking lot.
0: Mm-mm.
3: No, I'm like, what? And the oil was so clear, I could have followed her home without using GPS.
1: No. Damn. Let me, Corey, stop you and ask you. Let me ask you this. Did she work on a morning show?
0: Shut up.
1: Let me ask
0: Shut
1: you because it sounds real familiar.
0: Shut up.
1: Somebody else I know. Do she have a lot of bugs on the grill in the front? Corey, let me ask you this. Did she get in through the passenger side?
4: Right.
0: I hate you guys. Shut up. Stop talking about my car.
1: Has she been wearing the same hairstyle for years?
4: Okay.
1: Shut up.
0: All right. Hey, Corey, don't listen to them. They're just trying to describe me. Hey, listen. So she had, you felt like it was like breadcrumbs all the way back to her place.
3: Man, it was crazy.
0: That's a turnoff to you, though?
1: Wow.
3: Yes, but then I was like, okay, I probably could have overlooked that. But then when she started the SUV, the engines,
1: no.
3: She had somebody in the hood. So I'm like, you know your engine leak? Oh. It's been doing that for a little minute.
1: But Corey, why was that such a deal breaker for you? Like, what was the big deal?
3: Man, listen. If you can't take care of your vehicle, your possessions, things like that,
0: mm-hmm.
3: you're not taking care of every facet of your life. Mm-hmm. You know what I'm saying?
1: Man, because usually we give women a pass. Because that's not their expertise about worrying about if they car need an oil change or, you know, all they want to do is get in that thing and look at the gas hand.
3: She had a nice purse, designer shoes.
1: Oh, okay.
0: You know, she's putting her priorities into how she looks.
1: And not that. Okay.
4: Man. Damn, Corey, pay attention.
1: Damn, don't he though?
0: Damn.
4: Corey, pay attention.
0: Right. Well, Corey, she really liked you. And I'll be honest, we didn't see this one coming. We didn't know it was going to be about her oil change and her car.
1: Yeah.
0: Not turning off when she shuts it off.
1: I thought she had hair up on her arm or something.
0: Dirt under her nails or something.
1: Hey.
0: All right, well, guess what? Unfortunately, she is on the line here. We're on the phone with us.
1: Uh-oh.
0: Hello?
3: Okay.
2: Corey, you can't be serious. I think that's ridiculous.
0: I think that's
2: absolutely wild that the oil from my car is the reason that you are going to not pursue something with me.
3: Your priorities is not what they're supposed to be in. And listen, I know you think it's just your car, but it's so much deeper than that.
1: Damn.
3: It's so much deeper than that.
2: It's so much deeper than that. Look, I've taken the car, first of all, still runs. I got out of the parking lot, didn't I?
0: I know.
2: Okay.
0: Yeah.
2: And then I have gone to the mechanic, but he said it's going to be $1,000 and I can spend that money elsewhere. I keep oil in the car.
1: Uh-uh.
2: I handle what needs to be handled in order for the car to move from to and fro. So I don't know why this would be the reason that you think that we can't
4: Corey,
3: pursue this.
4: Corey, let me jump in. Jasmine, basically what Corey is saying is he wanted to take you through there, but your car just wouldn't allow it,
0: because it won't go through there.
1: And then when she was driving off, he probably like, what we doing, twin?
4: Shut up.
0: Corey, if I send you guys out on another date and we pay for an Uber to pick you both up.
1: Damn.
0: Would you go on another date with Jasmine?
3: Because I love to go out. I just need to make sure she take care of that.
4: I know that's
1: right. Corey, man, if you go on getting another life, then, you know, maybe that oil leak somewhere else.
0: Oh.
1: Hello.
0: Oh, okay. I hope not. All right, yeah, if it's oil leaking from there.
4: Oh, hope not, Lord. Father, no.
0: Yeah, you're right, Trey.
4: Father, no.
0: Damn, if it's oil leaking from there, my God. Oh, all God. Right. Listen, Jasmine.
2: I'm good. This is ridiculous and not worth my time.
0: Dang. Clearly, we tried.
1: Yeah.
0: And Jasmine said, forget it now that Corey is so superficial and worried about her oil that is dropping all over the place. All right. Y'all clap it up for these two. Jasmine and Corey.
4: Hey. All right.
0: It's Dee Dee in the morning.
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0: 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It ain't bragging if you prove it.
1: Best beats on the street.
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2: Oh my God, Jackson, can I try on your glasses?

0: Hey, good morning. It's Dee Dee in the morning. Trey, JJ. Y'all, we got to talk about something, okay? Mm-hmm. First, we got to talk about Bishop T.D. Jakes. Have you guys heard about the Bishop T.D. Jakes Foundation has a big summit that's coming up,
1: okay,
0: right?
1: Okay.
0: Big summit. And they're giving out like $1 million in grant money. All right. Here to talk about it, she is the CEO of the Bishop T.D. Jakes Foundation. Please welcome Miss Kelly Cornyn.
2: Hey. Welcome.
3: There she goes.
0: Right, CEO.
2: Come on.
0: Hello, CEO.
4: Hello, good morning.
0: Good morning. All right, first of all, tell everybody all about Bishop T.D. Jakes Foundation.
4: The T.D. Jakes Foundation, it was formed about 6 years ago, believe it or not, a month before the pandemic.
0: Wow.
4: He had no idea, but he did have an idea. I'm sure he had an inkling from up high, on high, that the world would need something, that they would need additional resources, that people need to understand their money better in the future, that people's communities need to be transformed, and they need to be upskilled for work. Mm-hmm. And that's literally what we do around the country, major markets, Atlanta, Dallas, soon to be Baltimore, and also Augusta, Georgia.
0: Ooh.
2: Oh, wow.
4: So, yes.
0: Isn't that beautiful?
4: And it was about 3 years old when I started. And when I came, we had, I think, 3 employees. We're up to about 38 now.
0: Wow. Oh, nice.
4: So we're grown. Thank you. We're in an office in Atlanta. And so it's really been, the past 3 years has literally been about scaling, growing, getting his idea out of his head.
2: Yes. What are some stories that kind of are like close and near and dear to you where y'all have like impacted somebody that you've seen?
4: One in particular is basically having, you know, parents bring their children to one of our STEAM events. Mm. And then they bring them back the next day and go, my child never talked about science like this. They never were at the dinner table having conversations about what I want to be, an engineer or a doctor.
2: Right.
4: And that's literally what we're doing. We're helping, we're giving people hope,
2: right,
4: and access.
2: Come on.
0: Let's talk about this. The T7 Summit. It's happening November 12th through the 14th in Atlanta. So if everybody is listening to us on the Vibe 87.7 in Atlanta, you need to be there. Tell everybody why they need to be at the T7 Summit.
4: Well, before you get there, you have a few more days until August 30th to apply up to $1.5 million in grants that will go to a number of organizations that align to some of the things that we align to.
0: Okay, hold on a second. JJ picked up his pencil like he was writing it down.
2: Right.
4: It ain't for you.
5: I'm finna go to Vegas.
4: So you can apply up to August 30th. Go to T7Summit.com. You look for the Social Impact Challenge, and we're gonna have the pitch competition in Atlanta.
0: Okay.
4: And you will figure out, and the top winner could possibly walk away with $500,000.
2: Wow.
4: Yeah. And what's interesting is it's open to nonprofit, any 501c3, which is very different because you hear about pitch competitions for entrepreneurship and businesses, but not for someone who's trying to make a change in their community.
2: Right. Mm-hmm.
4: So they need resources, they need access. And then so you apply, you wait to hear, you go through the different iterations, and then we present the winners November 12th through the 14th in Atlanta for the T7 Summit. Uh-huh. So we invite, even if you don't apply, you're like, I'm not ready to apply yet, but I need to be in community. I need to be around other funders that can possibly fund my social impact project that I'm working on. Mm-hmm. So we're trying to create a community where nonprofits can come together every year.
2: I love
4: and
2: it.
4: And just learn together.
0: And I love that too.
4: And win money.
0: So everybody, again, we're talking to Kelly Cornish. She's the CEO of the T.D. Jakes Foundation. Talking about the T7 Summit. It's going to happen in Atlanta, November 12th through the 14th. Make sure you're there. What are some other things that are happening at the T7 Summit that people need to know about?
4: Yeah. So first of all, we have some amazing guests from MC Light to Bakari Sellers to Van Jones to so many other people. And we're going to announce one pretty big in about a week.
0: Good.
4: So follow us.
2: It's me.
4: But literally, they will hear from people who are making impact in their own ways and contributing back to the world that we live in. And you will come and you will walk away with this amazing certificate. We have people from Ivy League organizations coming to teach you about AI DEI and grants and everything else. So
0: nice.
4: It's going to be great.
0: You know what? One of the things I have hosted for the TD Jakes Foundation was the hiring mixer.
4: Mm-hmm.
0: And the thing
4: mm-hmm.
0: that really impressed me is how not just how professional it is, how wonderful it is, and the access, but you're meeting people that are flying from all over the country.
2: Yes. Right.
0: That come in
4: Absolutely.
0: For the hiring mixers and for everything that he did, because it's always A1. It's always top notch. It's always.
4: Yes.
0: So if you're in the Atlanta area, if you're listening to us, whether you're in New Haven, Chicago, mm-hmm. Pittsburgh, New Orleans, wherever you are, how can somebody get more information? How do they find out?
4: So a couple of exciting things. You can go to T7Summit.com.
0: Mm-hmm.
4: That's T7Summit.com. And for registration, we actually have a DD code.
0: We got a code now.
4: Come
0: on.
2: Use the code. It's mustache 67.
4: She's so crazy. But you go in, the code is T7. DD, mm-hmm. that's DEDE mm-hmm. 25.
0: Okay.
4: T7DD. 25. That means you get 25% off.
0: Get 25% off your tickets, everybody. 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
4: Absolutely.
0: Go there and then also put T7DD, DEDE 25, and you can get 25% off for your ticket. I love what you're doing.
2: Yes.
0: Congratulations to you, Kelly. Kelly is the CEO, y'all.
2: Come on.
4: Thank you.
0: I love saying
2: that.
0: That's
2: a lot of love. And look like one too.
0: That's
2: a lot of love.
0: CEO of the TD Jakes Foundation. Please clap it up for Miss Kelly.
2: Cornish. All right.
4: Thank you.
2: All right.
0: Go to T7Summit.com. It's Dee Dee in the morning.
1: The people.

0: It's Dee Dee in the morning. Listen, everybody, we got to get to the hot topics because, boy, we got us a beef going on.
1: Boy.
0: We got a beef going on. Some rappers are beefing. Guess what? You'll never believe who it is. Let's get into it.
2: Turn this TV off.
3: It's time for Hot Topics, only on Dee Dee in the morning.
0: First, though, I was telling you guys about when it rains, it pours, and people throwing salt in your wound.
1: Yeah.
0: You know who got a wound open right now? It would probably be the restaurant Texas Roadhouse.
1: Oh, yeah.
0: Yeah. So last week, Texas Roadhouse got in trouble because there was a viral video, and they said it was a private Facebook
1: group. A group text or something, right?
0: 400,000 people in a group thing of Facebook.
1: Yo.
0: Saying that they were white, and that when black customers come into Texas Roadhouse, they were licking the bun, spitting in the food, and doing all this stuff.
1: Yo.
0: Texas Roadhouse said it was a hoax.
1: Yo.
0: They claim it's a lie. We're all trying to figure out, well, then who are the 400,000, though, that was in that group thing?
1: Group text.
0: Yeah. But anyways, now they got problems. Somebody then dug up an old clip from last year. They said there was a report about Texas Roadhouse having staples in their food. I promise you.
4: On Wednesday, a woman said her family found staples baked into the bread they received at the Texas Roadhouse in Walpole. The social media post included images of the impacted food.
5: And mid-bite, my sister's like, ow, like there's something hard in here. So my mom takes the bun to inspect it. We open the bun to find staples. We find staples, like, baked into the bread.
0: Mm-mm.
1: Damn, they done went into the vault.
0: Yeah.
1: Dug up old video.
0: Yeah, and this is what, like about a year ago, I think.
1: Yeah.
0: And so now everybody's like, wait a minute, Texas Roadhouse. Yeah. So again, when it rains, it pours.
1: It pours.
6: Yeah. Hey, you know, even if none of this is true, it's going to be on our minds, though.
0: Oh, yeah.
6: We're still going to be hesitant to go in there and try to enjoy our food.
0: You know what? I got a message to Texas Roadhouse. Hey, listen, you advertise on this show, we'll leave you alone.
1: Cut it out.
6: Hello?
1: Texas Roadhouse didn't release.
0: We don't mess with none of our advertisers.
1: Shut up. They did release a statement, though. They basically said that all of the stuff in that group chat was untrue. And they investigators proved it is what they see.
0: Okay.
1: That's what they
0: see. Give us your... We want to see the investigative report. Okay. Hey, Boosie is beefing with who now?
1: Rod Wave. So, one of the biggest artists of this generation, Rod Wave, he is... he's known for sampling people's music.
6: Right.
1: He takes their music and he kind of makes it his own. Now, Boosie came out and said that Rod Wave never paid him a dime to sample or use any of his music, right? And Rod Wave took issue with that. He said, we were supposed to be cool. I looked up to you as an artist. Rod Wave came out and said this on his social media about
7: Boosie. Man, you need to cut that shit out, man. You talking about letting it go. I ain't letting shit go. No, you a f***ing hoe. And you broke my heart threatening with a lawsuit. Acting like a bitch. Acting like one of these hoes or something. You threatening with a lawsuit. You threatening to take a nigga to court. Like a f***ing police. Like you, what the f***? I knew from the jump. I had assembled so many of Trill found the record label property. I assembled so much and interpolated so much of their music. I already had a relationship with your label. I knew from the jump you didn't own the music.
1: Mm.
7: So when I reached out and I offered you $100,000, fam, you said that wasn't enough. You got me fucked up. I ain't going for nothing. Ain't nobody finna be pressing me and starting me. You got me fucked up. Fucking give you nothing.
0: Mm-hmm.
7: And fucking you threatened to go to court.
0: Okay, all right.
7: you ain't nothing. Trying to take him to court.
1: Yeah. Yeah. That's what he had to say to Boosie.
0: I didn't understand what he had to say on the end. So much.
1: That end got real explicit.
0: Yeah, it did.
1: But Boosie, not to be outdone, he responded back to old Rod Wave. He called him a big B word.
7: Boy, shut your big ass up, boy. It took 15 music and made a career out of it. Boy, you a straight bitch. Let's talk about it. It took 20 music and made a career out of it. Boy, you's a big old bitch. Talking about your heart ain't never been broke. But every song, nigga, talking about your heart broke. You a cap rapper. You got the whole world saying for nothing. Shut your ass up, nigga. Clown ass, nigga.
0: Damn.
7: Talking about you looked up to. What the f*** you looking up to? And you ain't never done nothing like these. Boy, you a bitch.
0: All right. Let me just say this. I didn't figure this out.
1: Yeah.
0: The best cussers on the planet are rappers. That's all I didn't figure out right now. Trey.
1: Yeah. Or Rick Ross' baby mama.
0: Yeah, her too.
1: Maybe Charleston White. He'd be thrown in there too, maybe. But this beef is taking over social media is what it seemed like at this point, man. Mm-hmm. I don't know if it's ever going to get settled. Life Jennings even commented.
0: Oh, God. All right, let's move on. I just think, though, but Boosie is funny. He called him a what?
1: A big old B word.
0: All right. Yeah. Hey, finally, Cardi B's out here talking about how much it costs. She said they were spending too much money on videos or something.
1: That's exactly what she said.
8: Yo, I don't understand how the fuck this music video was expensive. This is what I be talking about. Like, sometimes it is so annoying to be Cardi B. Because, no lie, I swear to God, right? I wanted this music video to be simple. I wanted a street, you know, like, I wanted a very street New York summer vibe, right? And I'm thinking, right, because a lot of artists do videos in the streets, that this music video will be about, I'll say about $250,000. Mm. Bro, this video came out to be over $1 million. God. And this is the shit that be pissing me off, because it wouldn't even, if you look at the video, it doesn't even give that. But the way sometimes, because I'm Cardi B, I be getting overcharged, yep, is annoying.
0: I've heard that. People find out what you do, where you live,
1: who you are,
0: who you are, yep, and they'll overcharge you.
1: Come on,
0: that's
1: man.
0: That's happening a lot nowadays.
1: Yes, indeed.
0: All righty. There you go. Those are your hot topics. Coming up next, we got to have a conversation about how jealousy turns your friendship into friction.
1: Uh-oh.
0: On the way, it's DD in the morning.
3: Wim 106.3. The laughs don't stop on DD in the morning. Wim 106.3.
0: All right, let's find out what's trending with Trey right now, you guys. Let's do that. Good morning.
1: Hey, good morning to you. Look, Chris Brown loses again is what's trending.
6: Damn.
1: He actually filed a motion to try to get extra time because he is not trying to pay this woman who was attacked by a dog in his house.
0: Mm-hmm.
1: His housekeeper, basically. She was attacked by a dog. She won a judgment. And the judge actually said that Chris Brown has to give up some of his R&B tour money to the woman. She won about $13 million in a settlement.
0: Oof.
1: Well, he wanted extra time because, of course, he is on tour with us.
0: Mm-hmm.
1: The judge has denied that. So now Chris Brown actually 100% has to pay this woman this $13 million, yeah, probably out of this R&B tour money.
0: Yeah, but somebody was talking about they saw the injuries of the woman, and I hadn't seen them.
1: It's pretty gruesome.
0: It's bad.
1: Oh, them pictures was crazy.
0: Oh, man.
1: She was just covered in blood. Like, I guess they took pictures after the fact, directly after, and she was just covered in blood on her face.
0: Yeah.
1: On her face.
0: Damn.
1: Yeah.
0: Yeah.
6: And usually when you win a judgment like this, don't it take a couple of years so she gets it before the years out there.
1: Maybe. I don't know when the timeline is, but I'm sure it's soon.
0: Damn. Yeah. All right. Hey, listen, that's what's trending right now. Coming up, we got to have a conversation about how jealousy turns your friendship into friction.
1: Uh-oh.
0: It's on the way. It's DD in the morning.
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0: morning. Good morning. Good morning. It's Dee Dee in the morning. Trey G's here, also comedian JJ Williamson. Guys, let's talk about something Vic Mensa did with Chance the Rapper.
1: Yeah.
0: It was on social media. I saw it. Was really dope. I'm a big fan of Vic Mensa. He's the one, you guys, if you ever see him online, he'd be wearing them like crop tops.
1: Yeah.
0: And he'll be picking like an orange off of a tree. Right. And he'll walk up to the camera and spit while some real ass knowledge.
1: While he's peeling.
0: He'd give you some knowledge. You'd be like, wow. I like this dude. And I didn't even realize that he was an actor.
1: Yeah, he was in the shot.
0: Actor, rapper, all those things. Well, he sat down with Chance the Rapper, and I believe they were hashing some things out.
1: Yes.
0: Because, Trey, you were saying that, I guess, at one point, Vic and Chance the Rapper used to, like, really do things together.
2: Yeah.
0: They were connected.
2: Very, very close. They used to record a lot of music together. Very connected together. And then all of a sudden, you've seen this shift in their friendship where they just didn't record and do music or nothing together. Vic Mensa now, he started a podcast, and he was speaking to Chance the Rapper about the rift in their friendship.
3: Seeing you in so much success, it grew jealousy in me. There were things I did and things I said at that time that I apologized for. And
4: I know, I already know.
3: Yeah, I mean, and I apologize for those things.
4: I had to get over it or I wouldn't be with you right now.
3: You was having money, bro.
4: One thing that I did that I always felt bad about around ASAP, Kara was trying to book me a tour and she was like, you should have Vic open.
3: Yeah, that was one that hurt me.
4: And I was like, no, I'm sorry.
3: I appreciate you. That one hurt me bad. You know what, too, bro? Because it was like, you was having money, bro. Like, and I remember that time flipping the cushions on the couch, man. Like,

0: looking for quarters. And
1: Dang.
2: That's tough.
1: Yeah. When you looking that's for, tough. You flipping the things over for quarters in the couch.
2: Yeah.
1: Damn.
2: Yeah.
3: For some odd reason, it should be in there
1: but
3: somewhere.
1: They be in there, though.
3: You slide your hand up in there, you're going to get a can of wrapper and about 36 cents. 36.
1: Well, listen, that was kind of interesting to me because what I really noticed the most in that was when Vic Mensa says, I was jealous.
2: Yeah.
1: Like the fact that he could own up that he was jealous that Chance the Rapper's career was taken off. He had money and everything.
2: Right.
1: But the fact that he could just admit that at that time he was jealous. And that probably did put a rift in their
2: absolutely.
1: Friendship.
2: Absolutely. 100%.
1: So I'm curious with you guys. You ever had somebody be jealous of you like that?
2: Ooh.
1: Or have you ever been jealous of a friend's success? Anybody in here?
3: I have.
1: You have?
3: I have. In college.
1: Uh-huh.
3: I stepped away from college for a little while. I just need a mental break, man. Mm-hmm. And I saw a couple of my great Wait. Friends.
1: Hold on. What? That's why you graduated at 29.
2: Stop
3: yeah.
2: it.
3: Yeah. Yeah.
2: 29.
3: I ain't shame. I had gray when I graduated. Yeah, I'm man. But yeah, a couple of my buddies, man, I quit school for a minute. I had a little mental breakdown. Just needed a break.
1: Mm-hmm.
3: And I just noticed my friends graduated from college. And I was so jealous of that so bad. And thank God I did have the will to go back to school and finish and graduate. But I was jealous of them, man. Like, damn, man, they getting their life together.
1: Mm-hmm.
3: They graduated on time.
2: Mm-hmm. That's real.
3: And they gone.
1: Mm-hmm.
3: And here, look at me going to jail.
1: Oh,
3: damn.
1: That was after the Sears debacle.
3: Yeah.
1: Okay.
3: Yeah, man. So I was very jealous of a couple of my buddies in college.
1: You know.
3: And one of them, you know.
1: Talkative Marvin. Let me tell you, you know, that's interesting, though, JJ.
3: Yeah.
1: That's very good that you're as honest. Can you be honest about that, Trey? Have you ever been jealous of a friend?
2: I think it goes both ways. I think I've been jealous of someone else before. And I wouldn't even call it jealous. I done looked at somebody else's plate before and been like, damn, why my plate ain't as full? Like, why I ain't got some stuff like that? You know what I'm saying? What am I doing wrong?
1: Mm-hmm.
2: But I've also had that happen as well.
1: Yeah.
2: I've also had that happen. Even recently here, I was interviewing Eric Bellinger not too long ago.
1: Mm-hmm.
2: Somebody called me and they was like, man, I saw you got the interview with Eric Bellinger, this, that, and the third. I'm jealous of you getting the interview, bro.
3: Ooh.
2: And even if it was mentioned, like, lightly, it still left a little stain in my brain.
1: Like, why?
2: Yeah, like, jealous, why? I would love to see you get to that point.
1: Right.
2: I would love to see you right there. I would never say I'm jealous of you doing something like that. But I've been envious of somebody and their success and why I'm not there as well.
1: Do you know what's so interesting? For me, I don't know if I'm ever jealous. I don't find it jealousy. For me, I get inspired.
2: Sure.
1: You get what I'm saying? I can get mad at myself. Like what you just said. I go, why am I not? What am I doing wrong?
2: Right.
1: So if anything, I'm looking at myself like, okay, step your game up.
2: Right.
1: Do this or that. But I'm not getting ready to take from the other person or
2: of
1: take
2: course.
1: From their accomplishments or anything.
2: Mm-hmm.
1: But I know it does happen.
2: Mm-hmm.
1: Right? I know it happens.
2: Absolutely.
1: I mean, of course, you know, when you're young, you're a kid, you're jealous. You know, I was jealous in high school of a friend who had a car.
2: Right.
1: Or whatever. But growing up and now where I am, no.
2: Yeah. But there's some jealous friends out there now.
1: Oh, there are. There are. A lot of them. A lot of them. And they turn that jealousy turns into hate and all the other
2: boy.
1: Stuff. But we want to know this. Have you lost a friendship or a relationship over jealousy?
2: Mm.
1: And again, and I know, I think I've lost one, and I feel they're jealous of me right now.
2: Yeah.
1: And I'm going, I don't know why.
2: Yeah.
1: I
2: mean, you know how
1: it's just
2: be.
1: Hard work. But nonetheless, I understand friendships can end like that, right?
3: Oh, yeah.
1: Over somebody being jealous.
2: Facts.
1: So I'm curious about this. Have you lost a friendship or a relationship over jealousy? We want to know about it right now. And you can remain anonymous.
2: Mm.
1: Call up here and be anonymous, right?
2: So.
1: But we just want to know, because it does happen. Jealousy, hate, or whatever it is, can ruin some friendships. Did it happen to you in your relationship or friendship? Let us know at 833-TALK-TO-DD.
3: That's 833-825-5233.
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0: This is a News 13 Network weather update. I'm meteorologist Hannah Rahner. Temperatures are starting in the lower 70s with some low-lying clouds and a couple areas of fog. We are going to have another rainy and stormy day. It will be a longer period of rain for today as well, especially during the afternoon, because it will continue through Saturday and the high for today is 88. 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

0: right, listen, it's Didi in the Morning along with Trey G, comedian JJ Williamson. We're talking this morning, guys. We are talking all about jealousy.
1: Yes, yeah. Lord.
0: And we just want to know, did you ever end or have a friendship that ended because of jealousy?
1: Jealousy,
0: right?
1: Yeah.
0: We heard Vic Mensa and Chance the Rapper sat down, and Vic Mensa basically told him, man, I was jealous of you. Mm. So have you ever had a friendship like that? Good morning. Hi. Who's this?
2: Pepe.
0: Hey, Pepe. All right, listen. You ever been jealous of a friend? Or have they been jealous of you?
2: Yeah, I've had that before.
0: Really?
2: In the oddest way.
0: How? What were they jealous of?
2: Man, I had a friendship where a dude damn near had everything more than me, but he was just jealous of just basically how I was living, just overall, just the fact that regardless of what happened to us or what we was going through, I was always in a positive attitude, and he would always be like the negative one. Just overall, just I guess like me being talented in different things, and you know, so you get friends with someone and they might try to copy what you're doing, and then they can't do what you do, and it becomes issues like stuff like that, to the point to where dude got so jealous that he set me up, lied on me, tried to get me to lose my girlfriend, all types of stuff. So it's like, and this was somebody who I called a brother too, and then that's why it hurt even worse. So it's like,
1: that's true.
2: I've learned that people have underlying intentions and stuff like that, and you never really know who's jealous. You got to really be careful who you keep around.
0: That's true.
1: Basically, it sounded like he was jealous of you because you had things money can't buy.
2: Basically.
1: That's really what it sounds like.
0: Yeah, for real.
1: You know
0: I
1: what
0: love
1: saying?
0: It. Thank you very much for your call. I appreciate it. Hey, guys, it's Marquita. Hey, Marquita.
3: Hey,
0: girl. Listen, we're talking about, you know, folks being jealous of you. You ever had a friend that was jealous of you and it ruined your friendship or anything?
3: Yes, we're no longer friends.
0: Mm. Now, she was jealous of you or were you jealous of her?
3: I think she was jealous of me because every time I would get in a relationship, and you know how you get in a relationship and you vent to your friend, like, oh, he doing this and that. Mm-hmm. She would have so much negativity to say. But as soon as I'm like, oh, things going good, we blah, blah, blah, she had nothing to say.
0: Mm.
3: So, yeah.
0: Marquita, can I tell you something? I had a friend like that.
3: Talking on the negative, but on the positive.
0: Right.
3: She had nothing to say. You're supposed to say, oh, that's good.
0: Right.
3: Nothing. I got none of that.
1: Undercover hater.
0: You know, they used to say that now, Marquita. They say you're not supposed to tell your friends about anything in your relationship. You are not supposed to. Keep that between you and your man, girl.
3: I know now.
0: Yeah, you do. Friends will start hating. Trust and believe me.
1: How long was y'all friends for?
3: Yes. I was just about to say, and we had been on and off friends since we were in high school.
0: Oh, that's the worst.
3: So we used to kind of get into it when we were younger. Mm-hmm. And once we got older, we kind of got more closer. And then, you know, over time, it was just like, girl, like, what's your deal? Like,
0: that's the worst part. I
3: had got a brand new car one time, and her girlfriend was more excited for me than she was.
1: Damn.
3: I'm like, even though she took me to get the car, she didn't see the inside of the car. But once I got to her house, she was just like walking like with her face all ugly and stuff. I'm just like,
1: That when she hit you with your girl, your little car cute. I see your little car.
3: Okay, it was a big car, though. It was a big car.
1: There you go. There you go.
0: Thank you, Marquita. I appreciate your call. We appreciate it. Hey, good morning. Who's this?
4: It's the Lady Brazilianaire.
0: The what?
1: Brazilian.
4: The Lady Brazilianaire.
0: I know that's right.
1: Lady Brazilian.
5: There she go. There she go.
0: And, okay, Lady Brazilianaire. So listen, you ever had a situation like that where you lost a friendship or a relationship over jealousy?
4: Absolutely. I was getting married, and my maid of honor, who at the time was my best friend, actually told me to my face, I'm jealous of you because you're getting married.
0: Wow.
4: And I brushed it off. You know, I'm like, you know, it's going to be your time. Don't worry about it. And I kid you not, the last 2 weeks before it was my wedding, she made every single day a living hell for me. She did not try on her dress. She did not even come back to the city. So I had to find somebody else at the last minute just to be my maid of honor. And she laughed at me the whole time. Oh, girl, I'm so jealous of you. And I thought it was a joke, but she was actually serious. And I have not seen her for 12 years.
1: Oh, wow. Jeez.
0: Ouch. I hate to hear that.
1: How long was y'all friends with?
4: Oh, we was friends for like over 10 years.
1: Mm. Damn.
0: That's horrible. And
1: them be the ones,
0: that makes me think about when they always say that, keep your friends close, but your enemies closer.
1: Yeah.
0: And you find out normally an enemy has been somebody who was real close in your circle. Isn't that crazy?
1: It made me think, too, that people that don't even know you like that, they'll cheer for you louder than people that you don't know in your whole life.
5: Hell yeah.
1: Boy, that's crazy.
0: I agree with that. Well, listen, this is what we're talking about this morning. Have you ever lost a friendship or a relationship over jealousy? Vic Mensa sat down with Chance the Rapper and told him, I was jealous of you.
1: Crazy.
0: right? And their friendship changed. But he admitted he was jealousy. It was jealousy for him. So can you admit that this morning? Have you ever lost a friendship or a relationship over jealousy? Maybe you were jealous of them or they were jealous of you. And be honest this morning, all right?
5: You ain't got to give us your name or nothing.
0: Not at all. At all. You can remain anonymous. 833-TALK-TO-DEEDEE.
5: That's 833-825-5233.
0: It's DeeDee in the morning.
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0: the deal is this. We've been having this conversation. Vic Mensa, right?
1: Yeah.
0: He and who was it? Chance the Rapper.
2: Chance, yeah.
0: They sat down to have a conversation, and it was very interesting because Vic Mensa actually told Chance, I was jealous of you. Take a listen.
3: Seeing you in so much success, it grew jealousy in me. There were things I did and things I said at that time that I apologized for. And
4: I know, I already know.
3: Yeah, I mean, and I apologize for those things.
4: I had to get over it or I wouldn't be with you right now.
3: Because it was like, you was having money, bro. Like, and I remember that time flipping the cushions on the couch, man. Like, looking for quarters and shit.
0: Dang, he was like, you were having money. He was jealous.
2: Yeah.
0: That he was having, what, he had money? He was successful?
2: Yeah. And then Chance was damn near on top of the world.
0: Right.
2: And approaching.
0: Then, and you got to remember, when somebody comes at you with that jealousy, probably for Chance, he's like, I'm not putting you on the stage with
2: Which
0: me.
2: Makes sense.
0: Yeah, you may have been doing some foul things, acting funny, acting foul. Mm-hmm. So why would he put you on the stage?
2: And I caught wind of it, right? So I had to distance myself.
0: And this is how it happens, those misunderstandings. So we want to know, has that misunderstanding ever happened with you? You ever lost a friendship or a relationship over jealousy? Hey, Lucy, have you ever lost a friendship or relationship over jealousy?
5: Yes, I did, but it wasn't success and it wasn't financial. It was because of family.
0: What do you mean? Wow. Like, what happened?
5: What I mean is, like, this, my friend, well, what I thought was a friend for over 20 years, she was just jealous of my closeness with my family, you know, like trying to break up the family with the kids or with mama and just spreading lies and doing different things like that. And I thought that was odd because, really, I almost was kind of jealous of her because your family don't depend on you like mine depend on me. So, I mean, it's, you know, it's a give and take, a blessing and a curse.
0: Right. But so, she was jealous.
5: It was jealous.
0: Isn't that crazy? Thank you for your call, guys. No. Let me tell you something. It'd be some of the most silliest things people can be jealous of you over.
2: You would never think, right?
0: Somebody had told me that one time. They said, well, you know, so-and-so was jealous because of you. You have a great relationship with your family. You have a great I went, what?
2: Which is almost silly.
0: Right. Ain't that silly? But very. I guess that can be jealous to some people who may not have good relationships, right?
2: Yeah.
0: So you never know.
2: There's
0: but
2: nothing
0: I just,
2: to be jealous
0: right,
2: of.
0: Right, right. And you'd be looking up going, you're jealous of that?
2: Right.
0: And I was jealous. There was a point. I was jealous of a friend of mine. And I got a shout out to my girl, Nicole. I'll never get that she was getting married.
2: Yeah.
0: And I was trying to date, you know, and she's a little younger than me. So, you know, I felt like I was the big sis. So I should have been finding somebody and being married in a relationship. And I was having issues. Couldn't find not a person.
1: Yeah. It's what you just said. It's the big part.
0: Okay, thanks, JJ. So here's the thing. She got married. My girlfriend, Nicole, got married.
2: Yeah.
0: And she wanted us all to wear, I think it was white or linen or something.
2: Mm-hmm.
0: And I think I showed up in like a jean shirt or something. Because I was like, you can't have me fly all the way there to New Orleans. And this is at the time I was living somewhere. You can't have me fly in and tell me what to wear.
2: Damn.
0: And really, it was coming from a place of jealousy.
2: Yeah, I sure did.
0: I have to remember that.
2: Yo.
0: And I think I told her that one time, too. So she listens all the time in Atlanta. Shouts out, Nicole. But I was jealous.
2: It take a big person and it take growth to admit something like that. Because I think we all have moments. I don't care if you was a kid, an adult, preteen, whatever it is. You have moments.
0: But you will get jealous of relationships.
2: Oh,
0: I have
2: absolutely.
0: To admit.
2: Yeah.
0: You'll be jealous that this one has a successful relationship or not or whatever. So
2: the whole time they're going through hell in that relationship.
0: Yeah, you don't even know. Oh, it's Brother Cal, everybody.
2: Brother Cal,
0: you ever had somebody or you lost a friendship or a relationship over jealousy?
6: I have actually done that. Mm-hmm. And I have a couple of friends, but it all went over the same thing. But to make a long story short, for me, people were jealous because I didn't want to be a criminal or in the streets, and I decided that I wanted to work for what I have. Yeah, we didn't all done our things, but, you know, they were jealous because they feel like when a person feels like you should be doing what they doing or you should be going through what they going through, then they had it built-in jealousy for you because they mad that you doing things that they could or should be doing,
2: right.
6: But they was unsuccessful at it. So now they hating on you because jealousy is basically hate.
2: Yeah.
6: You know, so I've lost a few friends that way. But you know what? I'm not going to take up your time, make a long story short. There are people in this season of your life that won't be there, and you got to look at it that way.
0: Come on, Cal.
6: You can't take everybody with you, and you don't know what people are thinking. You just have to try to be genuine as possible, and that is the definition of being a friend.
0: A friend
6: ain't going to hate on you.
0: Yep.
6: A friend ain't going to talk about you. They going to support you, and if they jealous of you or they hate on you, then they don't need to be in your life. Simple as that.
0: I like it. Thank you, Brother Cal.
2: Everybody can't go.
0: I like it.
2: Everybody can't go with you.
0: Ain't that the truth? Well, thank you, Brother Cal. You know, a great way to wrap up today's conversation.
2: Yes,
0: we appreciate all the calls this morning. You know, I always say it, if you couldn't get through on the phone lines, the conversation continues at Dee Dee in the morning.
7: wanna have this. Hendrix. I promise I swear. I'm there, Betty.

0: All right, it's Dee Dee in the morning, and we got to get right to the hot topics because you guys, did you hear the story about a man that went out here duping a lot of women? I mean, lying to women about the fact that he was a football player.
1: Yeah.
0: You have got to hear this and what he did to these women. Here we go.
2: Hot topics.
3: That's the way I like it.
2: On Dee Dee in the morning.
0: This hour of the show being brought to you by Gusto. 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All right. I don't know if y'all saw, but they said a man, he was faking being, what is this? I think, a 49er?
1: He supposed to have been a wide receiver for the 49ers, man. Thought he was, I mean, had their uniforms on, acting like he was going to practice and everything.
4: He had a helmet.
0: No.
1: He had a helmet.
0: No.
1: With his name on the back of his jersey.
0: This is crazy.
1: Crazy. Behind, man. Check them out.
5: Here's a bizarre story. Two men have been charged with wire fraud after one of them posed as a 49ers player to trick women. Authorities in Oregon say 35-year-old Dejon Love and 18-year-old Taylor Chan created fake investments to steal money from women.
0: Mm-hmm.
5: Investigators say Love met women in California, Oregon, Washington, and Idaho through dating apps and told them that he played for the 49ers or was a wealthy real estate investor. Chan posed as Love's financial advisor and tried to get the women to give him money for fake investments. The FBI believes there could be more victims.
4: Damn.
1: Wow.
0: Damn.
4: That is despicable.
0: Ain't it?
4: But I ain't gonna lie to you. City boys up, baby.
0: I know.
4: City boy. That's what happened though when you start chasing that money.
0: Exactly.
4: Start chasing men with money.
0: That's a hard lesson. Jersey chasers.
4: Yes.
0: Mm-hmm.
4: That's a hard lesson to learn.
0: It is. It really is. Be careful.
1: Damn,
0: out here,
1: he got away with it.
0: The other thing we gotta talk about, LeBron and Jeezy, what was going on here?
1: Well, LeBron James, man, he went out, you know, Jeezy got a residency out there in Vegas, man. You know, he out there balling,
0: man. Hold on a second. I got to let everybody know you said residency.
1: Residency.
0: Okay. Damn, hold on a second. Did he sound that out or what? He said residency.
4: That was the phonetic
1: residency.
0: Okay, go ahead.
1: Yeah, out there in Vegas. I attended a couple of weeks
0: ago.
1: Man. It's amazing, man. LeBron came out there, man, because it's been going so well. LeBron surprised him with the key to the city.
6: My nigga came up here and said, for 20 years, y'all been riding for him for 20 years. We started this journey together
7: yes, 20 years ago, young. You did.
6: Mr. 17-5.
8: Lord Jesus.
6: He get his own day in Las Vegas. I'm here to present you with a key to the city, my nigga.
7: Oh, wow. Wow.
6: This is all you, champ.
7: My God, man. This is love,
6: all you, champ. All love.
7: Amen.
6: Buddy.
7: This is love, man.
8: Yes, sir.
6: I also heard that you got an announcement.
7: Yes.
6: Because this is supposed to be the last show, right,
7: yes,
6: y'all?
7: Yes, this is the grand finale.
6: I heard you got an announcement for the people.
7: Y'all been so good to me. This is a sold out crowd, and I want y'all to know I don't want to stop doing this. I'm going to do 9 more dates in Las Vegas.
0: Mm,
4: damn.
0: Okay.
1: 9 more dates.
4: Yeah, 9 more suits.
0: Mm-hmm.
1: Nine more suits.
4: Yeah.
1: Can't wear it no more.
0: So he's that good? He's that good.
1: It really is great, man. You know, he got the orchestra out there, man. You know, they playing, you know, the violins, you know, piano. He got a conductor, man.
4: Right.
1: I mean, it really is great. You get a chance to be suited and booted.
4: Right.
1: Get suited and booted.
4: I know a lot of artists do it. I just feel like Jeezy do it at a higher level.
1: Yeah.
0: Well, hold on. I saw Rick Ross. Rick Ross did one where he was doing it with the orchestra, but he was out there in a jogging suit.
4: Oh, was he?
0: Yeah. I said, well, what you making the crowd dress up?
4: Hey, when you the boat, you can be comfortable like
0: the biggest of all time. Hey, finally, Kevin Hart, what's going on? Him and LeBron are about to compete, aren't they, with this whole golf
1: thing? Yeah.
4: I feel like they're making golf really a hot topic right now too, man. Well, Kevin Hart was on the golf course with one of his good friends, and one of his friends was causing a little ruckus on the golf course. So Kevin Hart had to be the funny man that he is.
9: Morning. Country clubs, it's mandatory that you speak to everybody.
10: Good morning. How you doing, man? Always good. Yes, sir.
9: You got to say something that's like, hey, Gary. How's your wife? Wife okay? Kids okay?
10: Good. Morning. Hey. All right, guys. Good shot. You want to clean these people, course? You don't have no etiquette. They invite your ass out, and you want to tear people course up.
9: Sir, I apologize. I'm talking to your back swing. He does first country club. First time being here. My apologies.
10: My bad, bro.
9: Everything you think about us is absolutely correct. It's all correct. You want to know why black people get a bad name at these places? You know why black people get a bad name? Because of you.
10: Because of you, Harry.
9: That man was in the middle of a backswing.
10: Was he?
9: You just started.
2: yelling.
10: Did I?
2: Yeah, now good luck. Good luck with us getting invited back.
10: Hey,
2: this is what you do to me.
10: It's over.
2: This is what you do to me.
10: That's why they call me one and done Harry.
2: What name did he say? Yeah. It's okay, Kevin.
10: Yeah, you don't know me.
2: He didn't say Harry. Don't nobody know Harry. Man, you just me.
1: That's a real good brother. I know him very well, oh, really? Man. Yeah, name of Harry Godspeed, man. He works for Kev, man. But yeah, man, you got to have etiquette out on the golf course.
0: Yeah, really. I found
1: you
0: that
1: you got
0: out.
1: To be quiet.
0: Yeah. Yeah.
1: Very quiet. Mm-hmm. You can't talk when people are getting ready to putt or swing.
0: Yeah, me and my girlfriends, the three of us went out to play golf, and we didn't know, just us without our husbands.
4: Yeah.
0: And we started doing photo shoots. And so a group of men were waiting, and finally they just drove around us like, God dang it.
1: Yes, that's what we do.
0: Yeah.
1: We will go around you, man, because you can't hold the course up.
0: We were holding it up. All right. Hey, listen, we are having a photo shoot. Coming up, we're going to play our $1,000 minute game next. It's Didi in the morning.
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0: It is Didi in the morning. It is Friday. We're all here. I need to find one person. Which, wait. I forgot. JJ's in Cleveland all weekend.
1: Cleveland, Ohio. Hey, I come, baby. I'm coming to the Funny Bone. Two shows tonight. Two shows on Saturday. Tickets are going well. You know, I think I'm getting a little results from my comedy special, Overlook, that's out on YouTube. Let me say that real quick. But yes, anybody that knows somebody in Cleveland, man, y'all pull up on your boy. Two shows tonight, two shows tomorrow.
0: All right. Ooh. There he is. Trey G is going to tell us what's trending.
4: Hey, so Lil Durk is trending in Chicago. You know, he's on trial right now for the murder for hire of a guy by the name of Lil Pab. Well, Kanye West actually pulled up to the courthouse.
0: Yeah,
4: it looks like Lil Durk affiliate Duty Low, he posted Kanye on his Instagram page and said, "Yay, we love and respect you for showing up at our darkest times." He actually is holding a free Durk shirt as well. So, shout out to Kanye West for popping out for Lil Durk.
1: That's love.
0: What's Kanye been doing? He kind of moving around like quietly, almost weird.
1: It has been real low with him lately.
4: I feel like we should let him be quiet.
0: Okay, you're right.
1: Yeah, for real.
0: Don't heat him up.
1: Please don't.
4: His daughter coming. Don't worry about it.
1: Because if I see one more stocking over his head, shut up.
0: All right, listen, we got cash for you, $1,000. All you got to do is answer 10 questions correctly right now at 833-TALK-TO-DIDI.
1: That's 833-825-5233.
0: Play our $1,000 minute game next. 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

0: 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It's Didi in the Morning, guys. Trey said he was ready to talk about something. And he's laughing because let me tell you what happens. I'll be like, Trey, you ready or something? You ready now to talk about it? He'll be like, I'm like, Trey, you ready now? And I'll ask him 10 minutes later, Trey, you ready to talk about it now?
1: Yeah. That ADHD be turning you down.
0: Don't it though? Hey, yes, it everybody does. In radio has it. I just want folks to know this. Yes, it is. All of us are. We all have it.
1: Yeah.
0: Because we have so much information going through our minds and heads all day, every day. We got to know about sports, what's going on in the news, entertainment. Listen. Yeah. So my ADD, yes, it's out there.
1: No, that's facts. That's facts. Okay. Well, you know, I have a Southern Soul segment that I do each week, and this time I brought y'all another Southern Soul classic.
0: Oh, a classic?
1: Is what it feels like. Okay. Yes, indeed. It's what it feels like. JJ, I know you are a fan of the sample that this song actually uses, so I'm going to just get right into it. This song is called Welcome to the Trail Ride. Check this out.
2: How you do that,

0: Come
1: all
0: on.
1: Right. All right.
0: Now, JJ, if you can tell me that sample, I will give you a special prize.
2: Mm. Well, you might want to go on and wrap it up. How you do that there? From Mississippi, California, we don't care.
0: Come on,
2: you better stop playing with me.
0: He said you might as well go on and wrap it up.
1: I know it.
0: Well, listen, okay, yes, that is the sample. Yes. King Russell is the guy's name.
2: King Russell?
0: King Russell is the guy's name. Now, that second verse, he got to go a little bit deeper through there, too.
1: Let's go.

0: he make me want to go and hang out with them in that trailer and eat some possum.
1: Not eat some possum.
0: But yeah, down in the country.
1: Boy, I know that trail ride be moving.
2: What
1: soon
2: you talking about?
1: Going.
2: I heard that song. Look, I'm on the app now. I'm looking at Boots R Us.
0: Boots R Us.
1: Like I always say, man, the bow on it is the third verse. That last verse. What? You really got to take it home.
0: It's
1: going to
0: be real descriptive.
1: You really got to take it home. It's either going to be real descriptive or it's just going to be real soulful.
0: Okay, let's hear
1: it. It's going to really grab you now. Okay. And this one ain't no different. Shouts out to Welcome to the Trail Ride.

0: Yeah. Mm. That boy said country as a coon. Now, he was drinking a fifth of liquor when I seen him.
1: Damn.
0: So yeah. Keep that in mind. He was slizzing a little bit.
2: Yeah.
0: Oh, yeah, he was slizzing a little bit.
1: And that's a whole nother drunk when you slizzing.
2: Yeah. On a fifth of liquor.
1: On a fifth of liquor. Slizzard.
0: He had a whole empty bottle. I said, shout out to him, man. King Russell, welcome to the trail ride. I'm talking about, that's how you do a sample as well.
2: Yeah, okay. I agree.
0: If you're going to take a classic Southern hip hop sample, you do it like this, man.
1: Yeah.
0: So your next trail ride, you got to bang that.
2: That was great. Shouts out and shouts out to all the Southern Soul lovers and everybody to be at them trail rides.
0: Come on.
2: Can you invite us the next time, please? I want
0: to
2: go.
0: I'd love to go to one.
2: Me too. So, hey,
1: for real.
2: If you got a trail ride and you want us to come, hit up Trey G. How they find you?
0: Hey, you can hit me up right now, AYE_TreyG. That's A_TreyG. And shout out Valdosta because they actually did invite us to a trail ride.
2: Yeah, I like it.
0: Yes, all indeed, man.
2: Shouts out. It's Didi in the morning.
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6: 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I'm meteorologist Hannah Rahner. Temperatures are starting in the lower 70s with

0: Our $1,000 minute game. We got a contestant here in a minute. Going to give them a chance at this money. But before we get into it, guys, listen to what they're saying. They said about 80% of us on Facebook and Instagram say we never do this one thing. What is it? 80% never do this on social media. 80% said they never do this.
1: Man, cry.
0: No.
1: Man.
0: You don't cry on social media? You don't get on and stare into the camera, your phone? And
1: what I'm not going to do is set up my ring light, get my tripod, sit the phone on the tripod.
2: Make sure I'm sitting up straight.
1: And then sit there and cry in front of the camera. Yeah. Hey, man,
0: God.
2: I wish I would dress up just to cry.
3: You ever see some folks fix myself up
1: to cry?
0: God. Okay, no, that's not it, but you're close. No. According to what they're saying, they said this, 80% of us, according to this, they said about 80% of those on Facebook, social media say they never unfriend an ex.
1: Oh, really?
0: You don't unfriend an ex?
1: Yeah, no.
0: You never unfriend them?
1: You still
0: look at them? You still see what they're doing?
1: I might mute them, but I don't want you to think you got that much power over me.
2: Yeah,
1: you got to unfriend and all that. Nah, I don't know.
2: Yeah.
0: I don't think I unfriended. I don't even look at any of them.
1: For real?
0: You know, I still follow one of them.
1: Yeah.
0: No, I still follow two that I messed around with.
1: Oh, God.
0: I said messed around with.
1: Yeah, you did.
0: Let's get into the game.
4: It's time to boss up with a bang. You got the answers. We got that bread. $1,000 all for you with the $1,000 minute game. Exclusively on DD in the Morning.
1: Her phone lit up right after she said it. What made you say that right there, baby?
0: I don't know what happened there. That messed around with it.
1: Damn,
2: Dak calling me.
0: But y'all know what I mean when I say that.
2: No.
0: Yeah, you do.
1: Yeah, you got to be specific in this room.
2: You ain't lying.
0: God dang it. Oh, God.
2: We'll run with it.
1: Yeah.
0: All right. Hey, good morning. Who's this?
5: This is Keela.
0: Hey, Keela, how you doing?
2: Keela.
5: All right, how you doing?
0: All right, Keela, we were in a discussion right now. Have you, any exes, do you unfriend them on social media or do you still follow each other?
1: You mess around with them.
0: Shut up, Trey.
5: No. I ain't friends with none of them.
0: Yeah, mm-hmm. are these boyfriends or some guys you messed around with?
5: Neither.
0: Damn, because there are two different kinds. I just want everybody to know. There's somebody you messed around with.
1: Yeah, big facts.
0: Okay, but you don't do either, what you say, Trey?
1: Why? Why is it? Like, when you cut somebody off, you done with them?
5: Yes, I'm a cancer.
1: I'm a cancer too. Now, female cancers are different. I will say that though.
2: Than the men cancers.
1: Women cancers. Oh boy, they program strict.
5: they run a very strict program.
1: Yeah, I know it. I know it.
2: They lay down the law, huh?
1: I don't even want to play with her. Let's get into the game.
0: All right, let's get into it. Let's go.
6: Trey G. Trey G.
4: $20.
1: Hey. All right, my fellow cancer, I'm going to read you the 10 questions. If you don't know the answer, love, what you going to say?
5: Pass.
1: That's right. And we're going to spin the block and

0: answer it again, and we got to go fast. Don't be scared to say pass neither. Say it if you don't know it, all right?
1: Okay. All right.
0: All right, let's get paid. First question. When was the last time you were late to work?
1: Never.
0: Give me an excuse someone might use if they were late to something.
1: Getting dressed.
0: Mm-hmm. What city is singer Summer Walker from?
1: Bad.
0: What TV show star characters James, Florida, Michael, and Thelma?
1: Good Time.
0: There you go. What year did Snapchat launch?
1: Pass.
0: Name a state that borders Florida.
1: Pass.
0: What movie is this line from? You want to go to jail or you want to go home?
1: Ooh, pass.
0: Oh. Who on the morning show has four siblings, JJ or Trey?
1: JJ, Trey.
0: There you go. Uh-huh. What is the only U.S. state made up entirely of islands?
1: Ooh, pass.
0: Spell the word handkerchief.
1: H-A-N-C-H-I.
0: What TV show star characters James, Florida, Michael, and Thelma?
2: She got that.
0: What year did Snapchat launch?
3: She did?
2: Yeah, she got that.
3: Oh,
2: she
3: said,
0: oh, my bad.
3: I didn't. Oh, no.
1: Oh, y'all
3: cheating
1: me. Hold on. No, I don't remember the
3: one she missed.
2: Was,
3: the one
2: she missed three.
3: Yeah, she missed three. So
0: oh, Summer Walker.
3: Yeah, she so missed Summer Walker. We'll ask you this question, then we'll give you one. What city is singer Summer Walker from? You missed it.
1: Summer Walker.
3: I don't know,
2: Pat. All right, good. Yeah, David, don't worry about it. The buzzer been off. She said, you know what? Just pass.
0: Just pass.
2: give me my money so I can get off.
0: All right. Give me one more.
3: Keela, you got four out of ten. Here's what you missed.
1: Okay.
3: What city is Summer Walker from? She's from Atlanta. You missed this one. What year did Snapchat launch? 2011. You also missed West C. Name a state that borders Florida, Georgia, and Alabama. What movie is this line? You want to go to jail or you want to go home? Training Day.
2: Training
3: Day. What is the only U.S. state made up entirely of islands? Hawaii. And handkerchief is spelled H-A-N-D-K-E-R-C-H-I-E-F. Mm-hmm. So 4 out of 10, $10 correct answer. That's $40. You spun the wheel, got an extra $20. $60,
0: Keela.
3: All right. We got $60 coming to you, okay?
1: Okay.
3: All right, congrats. Tell everybody the show that gave you a shot at $1,000.
1: Meet you in the morning.

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0: in the morning. All right, listen. Let's talk to. I got to talk to Trey G and JJ. You know, Trey is the millennial jukebox.
1: Absolutely, hands down.
0: And,
1: Alexa.
0: Yeah, Trey knows every song there is and everything else. I don't know if Trey knows this part. Trey, do you know the part about how much money these folks be making though when they make these songs?
2: I absolutely do.
0: You
2: not.
0: Do? Oh, you don't? Oh, okay. I was going to say. Because what we have talked about on the show, though, is like when these songs are streaming for some of these artists, they don't make as much money as you think.
1: Yeah.
0: Number one.
1: Yeah.
0: Mm-hmm. And then we start finding out how much the label makes on it. All right. So I saw something and it was breaking down all of this. All right. So let's get into it, everybody. Soulja Boy, right? Soulja Boy testified under oath that he didn't know his royalty split. Remember?
1: Uh-huh.
0: And didn't he say he made a lot of money? He's rich and he's.
1: Yeah.
0: Okay. Well, according to this, his streams on Spotify. 779 million streams is what Soulja Boy has had, right?
1: Yeah, yeah.
0: Let's say this. The song generated $10 million.
1: Okay, right on.
0: How much you think he walked away with? If a song generated $10 million for Soulja Boy, how much you think he got of that 10?
1: Of his 10 million?
0: Because he always says he's rich and he's the first.
3: I'm going to say two.
1: Yeah, I was going to say about three.
0: Well, the label got $7 million of that.
2: Damn.
0: He walked away with $2.5 million.
2: Jeez.
3: 2.5.
0: Mm-hmm.
1: You would think it's more.
0: Right.
3: Yeah.
0: Right. All right. Let me see. Who else can we do? They were saying, okay, Big X the Plug. He's new to the game, right?
1: Correct.
0: He went 3 times platinum. Think
1: okay,
0: about
1: yeah.
0: it. He
1: yeah.
0: went 3 times platinum. He got 536 million streams on Spotify.
2: Damn.
0: Right?
1: Now, he is a newer artist now. Gotta think about that, too.
0: Yeah, he is. All right, let's look at this. The song generated $7
1: million. $7 million.
0: What you think he took home?
3: I'm gonna say about 800,000.
1: 800,000. Yeah, I give him a cool 1.5.
0: All right. Well, let me see. The pot was $7 million. They had the sample clearance of $2 million, and they say Big X the Plug walked away with $2.4 million.
1: Damn. Oh. I mean, that's not a bad payday.
3: Really, ain't.
0: It's not.
1: Yeah, for a newer artist, especially.
3: But you still thought they would get way more.
0: Okay. Okay. Listen at this. Justin Bieber. Justin Bieber. They said 2 billion streams.
1: Damn.
0: Right, he had 2 billion streams on a song. I think the one song, I can't think of which one it is, but they said he made $27 million.
1: 2 billion with a B?
0: Yeah.
1: God damn.
0: Yeah, he had 2 billion streams, and which is crazy to me, right?
1: Yeah.
0: And you would think that he'd make all this money. All right, well, they said that with 2 billion streams, he took home something like I forgot what it was, $2 million on a song.
1: I know you lying. Not Justin Bieber.
0: Justin Bieber.
1: Well, I guess I can kind of believe that because Justin Bieber seemed like one of them artists who signed to somebody, who signed to somebody, who signed to somebody else. You see what I'm saying? It's a lot of people that touch his money before he touches his money, which is one of his biggest gripes.
0: Right, but I just say, I mean, it's a lot. But anyway, yeah, $27 million was at stake, and they said he walked away with $2
1: million. That is insane.
0: Yeah, the record label got $18 million of the $27 million his song made.
1: They took advantage of him.
0: Burner Boy. Remember this song from Burner Boy?
1: Okay. All right.
0: Guess what they said about Burner Boy?
1: Huh.
0: They said Burner Boy, he made some money on this song, all right? It got about 597 million streams. People were really listening to the song, right?
1: Yeah, worldwide.
0: Well, guess what? 60% of what they made $7 million on the song. 60% of it went to the sample to Toni Braxton.
1: Yeah, $7
0: million. It made $7 million.
1: Sheesh.
0: And they said Burner Boy, he walked away with, y'all ready?
1: Yeah.
0: Well,
1: it's going to be low.
0: A whopping 996,000.
1: Yeah.
0: He didn't even get a million.
1: Yeah, that's been a
0: million. He didn't even make a million off of that.
3: Big as that song was.
1: Right, they took 60% of the money. Yeah, I knew that was going to be low.
0: All right, here we go. Drake, let's get to Drake.
3: Come on now.
0: God's Plan.
3: He got paid.
0: Y'all remember the song God's Plan? Okay, they said that Drake got 3 billion streams with it. It made $40 million.
2: Sheesh.
0: Drake only walked away with 7.
1: Oh, God. Only $7 million.
3: It made 40?
0: Uh-huh.
1: Cry me a river.
0: I'm telling you. But again,
1: okay,
0: hold on. Let's do Drake did one dance. Remember that song? Remember that song?
1: Oh yeah, I remember this.
4: Got a Hennessy in my hand.
1: I know he had to pay Hennessy some now.
0: They said the song, okay, hold on a second. The song, according to what I'm hearing, the song made $57 million.
1: Okay.
0: This song right here made $57 million.
1: Yeah.
0: The label got $37 million of that. Guess how much Drake walked away with? Guess how much Drake walked away with? 6.
1: Yeah, he not even getting half of his own money for his own song that he put most of the work into.
0: That's what they were saying about the industry, like raping artists, taking advantage of artists and things.
1: Yeah. You literally getting a drop in the bucket.
0: Right, but you have a song that I mean, again, I'm looking at it right now that made $57 million, and the person who sings it, creates it, only made $6 million. That don't make no sense.
1: It show you the predatory like practices of the industry.
0: Right. Okay. Yeah. And the last one, I got to give you the last one because you would think that Drake would be the biggest, but he's not. The Weeknd is. Remember this song? Remember? This song right here, it made $71 million, this song. It made more than Drake's, right?
1: Wow.
0: You got $71 million. How much you think The Weeknd kept of that? $71 million. What do you think?
1: I say $8
0: million. $8 million? What you think? What you think, JJ?
3: I'm going to go with $8 as well.
0: All right. Well, listen, according to this, it made $71 million. Uh-huh. The record label kept $11 million of that.
1: Okay.
0: Guess how much money The Weeknd walked away from with his own song.
1: Come on. Give it to me.
0: $42 million.
1: Ah,
0: I don't know what kind of deal he had.
1: Yeah, he got a very artist-friendly deal, what it sounded like. Good for him,
0: but
1: though.
0: The song made $71 million, and he kept $42 of it.
3: Damn.
0: One song.
3: He must got his own label.
0: Isn't that beautiful, though?
3: Yeah. Hey, man, at The Weeknd.
1: The Weeknd took his microphone with him afterwards. Yeah. Had to be his mic he recorded it with.
3: Damn.
0: All right, there you go.
3: He said, damn, during the week.
0: It's Dee Dee in the morning.

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0: is the weekend. 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Since I was legit, I've been legit. Oh no, you should let it go. She wanna be. Win
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0: is the weekend. 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
10: It's Dee Dee in the morning. All right, listen. I got to talk to Trey G and JJ. You know, Trey is the millennial jukebox.
17: Absolutely, hands down.
10: And
17: Alexa?
10: Yeah, Trey knows every song there is and everything else. I don't know if Trey knows this part. Trey, do you know the part about how much money these folks be making, though, when they make these songs?
17: I absolutely do.
10: You
17: not.
10: Do? Oh, you don't? Oh, okay.
17: I was going to say.
10: Because what we have talked about on the show, though, is like when these songs are streaming for some of these artists, they don't make as much money as you think.
17: Yeah.
10: Number one.
17: Yeah.
10: Mm-hmm. And then we start finding out how much the label makes on it. All right. So I saw something and it was breaking down all of this. All right. So let's get into it, everybody. Soulja Boy, right? Soulja Boy testified under oath that he didn't know his royalty split. Remember?
17: Uh-huh.
10: And didn't he say he made a lot of money? He's rich and he's.
17: Yeah.
10: Okay. Well, according to this, his streams on Spotify. 779 million streams is what Soulja Boy has had, right?
17: Yeah.
10: Let's say this. The song generated $10 million.
17: Okay, right on.
10: How much you think he walked away with? If a song generated $10 million for Soulja Boy,
17: damn,
10: how much you think he got of that 10?
17: Of his 10 million?
10: Because he always says he's rich and he's the first.
17: I'm going to say two. Yeah, I was going to say about three.
10: Well, the label got $7 million of that.
17: Damn.
10: He walked away with $2.5 million.
17: Jeez. 2.5.
10: Mm-hmm.
17: You would think it's more.
10: Right.
17: Yeah.
10: Right. All right. Let me see. Who else can we do? They were saying, okay, Big X the Plug. He's new to the game, right?
17: Correct.
10: He went 3 times platinum. Think
17: okay,
10: about
17: yeah,
10: it. He yeah. went 3 times platinum. He got 536 million streams on Spotify.
17: Damn.
10: Right?
17: Now, he is a newer artist now. Got to think about that, too.
10: Yeah, he is. All right, let's look at this. The song generated $7 million.
17: $7 million.
10: What you think he took home?
17: I'm gonna say about $800,000.
18: I give him a cool 1.5.
10: All right. Well, let me see. The pot was $7 million. They had the sample clearance of $2 million, and they said Big X the Plug walked away with $2.4 million.
17: Damn. Oh. I mean, that's not a bad payday.
10: It
18: really
10: ain't.
17: Yeah, for a newer artist, especially.
18: But you'll still thought they would get way more.
10: Okay. Okay. Listen at this. Justin Bieber. Justin Bieber. They said 2 billion streams.
17: Damn.
10: Right, he had 2 billion streams on a song. I think the one song, I can't think of which one it is, but they said he made $27 million.
17: 2 billion with a B?
10: Yeah.
17: God damn.
10: Yeah, he had 2 billion streams, and which is crazy to me, right?
17: Yeah.
10: And you would think that he'd make all this money. All right, well, they said that with 2 billion streams, he took home something like 2 I forgot what it was, $2 million on a song.
18: I know you lying. Not Justin Bieber.
10: Justin Bieber.
18: Well, I guess I can kind of believe that because Justin Bieber seemed like one of them artists who signed to somebody, who signed to somebody, who signed to somebody else. You see what I'm saying? It's a lot of people that touch his money before he touches his money, which is one of his biggest gripes.
10: Right, but I just say, I mean, it's a lot. But anyway, yeah, $27 million was at stake, and they said he walked away with $2
18: million. That is insane.
10: Yeah, the record label got $18 million of the $27 million his song made.
18: They took advantage of him.
10: Burner Boy. Remember this song from Burner Boy? Alright. Guess what they said about Burner Boy?
18: Huh.
10: They said Burner Boy, he made some money on this song, alright? It got about 597 million streams. People were really listening to the song, right?
18: Yeah, worldwide.
10: Well, guess what? 60% of what they made $7 million on the song. 60% of it went to the sample to, you know, to Tony Braxton.
18: Yeah, $7
10: million. He made $7 million.
18: Sheesh.
10: And they said Burner Boy, he walked away with, y'all ready?
18: Yeah.
10: Well,
18: it's gonna be low.
10: A whopping 996,000. Yeah. He didn't even get a million.
18: Yeah, that's been a
10: million. He didn't even make a million off of that.
5: As big as that song was.
18: Right, they took 60% of the money. Yeah, I knew that was going to be like.
10: All right, here we go. Drake, let's get to Drake.
5: Come on now.
10: God's Plan.
5: He got paid.
10: Y'all remember the song God's Plan? Okay, they said it. Drake got 3 billion streams with it. It made $40 million.
18: Sheesh.
10: Drake only walked away with 7.
18: Oh, God. Only $7 million.
5: It made 40?
10: Uh-huh.
18: Cry me a river.
10: I'm telling you. But again,
18: hold on.
10: Let's do Drake did one dance. Remember that song? Remember that song?
18: Oh yeah, I remember this. Got a Hennessy in my hand. I know he had to pay Hennessy some now.
10: They said the song, okay, hold on a second. The song, according to what I'm hearing, the song made $57 million.
18: Okay.
10: This song right here made $57 million.
18: Yeah.
10: The label got $37 million of that. Guess how much Drake walked away with? Six.
18: Yeah, he not even getting half of his half of his own money for his own song that he put most of the work into.
10: That's what they were saying about the industry, like raping artists, taking advantage of artists and things.
18: Yeah, you literally getting a drop in the bucket.
10: Right, but you have a song that I mean, again, I'm looking at it right now that made $57 million, and the person who sings it, creates it,
18: only
10: made $6 million. That don't make no sense.
18: It show you the predatory like practices of the industry.
10: Right. Okay, and the last one, I got to give you the last one, because you would think that Drake would be the biggest, but he's not. The Weeknd is. Remember this song? All right, they said this song right here, it made $71 million, song. It made more than Drake's, right?
18: Wow.
10: You got $71 million. How much you think The Weeknd kept of that? $71 million. What do you think?
18: I say $8
10: million. $8 million? What you think? What you think, JJ?
5: I'm going to go with 8 as well.
10: All right. Well, listen, according to this, it made $71 million. Uh-huh. The record label kept $11 million of that.
18: Okay.
10: Guess how much money The Weeknd walked away from with his own song?
18: Come on. Give it to me.
10: $42 million.
18: Ah,
10: I don't know what kind of deal he had.
18: Yeah, he got a very artist-friendly deal, it sound like. Good for him,
10: but
18: though.
10: The song made $71 million, and he kept $42 of it.
5: Damn.
10: One song.
5: He must got his own label.
10: Isn't that beautiful?
5: Yeah. Hey, man, The Weeknd.
18: The Weeknd took his microphone with him afterwards. Yeah. Had to be his mic he recorded it with.
5: Damn.
10: All right, there you go.
5: He said, damn, during the week.
10: It's Dee Dee in the morning.

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7: Network weather update. I'm meteorologist Hannah Bronner. Temperatures are starting in the lower 70s with some low-lying clouds and a couple areas of fog. We are going to have another rainy and stormy day. It will be a longer period of rain for today as well, especially during the afternoon, because it will continue through Saturday and the high for today is 88. 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

0: Didi in the morning, Shasi in the afternoon, Wind 106.3. What up, though? What's good with you? It's Big P in the midday party, baby. So glad it's Friday. It's a beautiful thing. Ready for the weekend? Let's go. We got a big show lined up for you today. Lots to get to, lots to talk about. Three things you need to know right now. Water cooler chatter on the way. DJ Tony Neal with that midday mix at noon. Got the scoop coming up. Big P's crazy story of the day. And you know we're giving you chance after chance to text to qualify to win this Usher Chris Brown Fly Away to Vegas. Today is your last day to get it in. Don't play with it, okay? All that and more headed your way. It's the midday party, baby.
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20: A better life with Dr. Sanjay Gupta.
21: Whenever a health fix goes viral, it is worth investigating what the science says. A recent trend making the rounds is that taking a combination of over-the-counter allergy medications along with an antacid can help with hot flashes and other symptoms associated with menopause. Does it work? Well, CNN wellness contributor Dr. Lena Wen looked into it, and the short answer is we don't really know. There's a theory involving histamine, but menopause symptoms are mostly driven by changing estrogen levels, and there are no solid clinical trials showing these drugs actually help. The concern, Wen says, is that leaning on an unproven fix can keep women from treatments we know do work, like hormone therapy. So, if your symptoms are disrupting

0: your life. Don't settle for a social media hack. Talk to your doctor about the proven options. I'm Dr. Sanjay Gupta, helping you live a better life.
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4: Network weather update. I'm meteorologist Hannah Bronner. Temperatures are starting in the lower 70s with some low-lying clouds and a couple areas of fog. We are going to have another rainy and stormy day. It will be a longer period of rain for today as well, especially during the afternoon, because it will continue through Saturday and the high for today is 88. 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

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And we are your favorite co-worker, Big P, in the midday party, baby. I'm trying to get myself together. I'm trying to get my mind right. I don't know if you heard, we lost one of our very own yesterday. One of our account executives from years back, Willie Black. You may remember him, but yeah, Willie Black passed away yesterday. And what hit so hard for me is that he has been on my mind for the last couple of weeks, and I kept saying to myself, P, call Willie. P, call Willie. You got to call Willie. And something always got in the way of that. And now I will never speak to him again. Yeah. So I'm dealing with a lot right now. I know it probably don't sound like it, but when you got a job like this, you got to keep it moving, you know? But you never know what people are going through. So yes, you better love on your people, because you never know when the last time will be. Time out for all the foolishness and messiness. Get your life together and live it like it's your last. As long as you don't hurt nobody. Okay? All right. Well, let me try to get myself together. Stick around. Coming up next hour, another chance to text to qualify to win this Usher Chris Brown Fly Away to Vegas. You know we got you on that. But today is your last day to do that, so I'm going to need you to get it in. Three things you need to know right now. The CDC has confirmed more than 17,000 of the cyclosporiasis. That's it. The cases across the U.S., you know which ones I'm talking about. The lettuce was making everybody sick. Yeah. 17,000 cases across the U.S. That's a lot. And check this out. A woman has been arrested for allegedly running an unlicensed recovery home in Southwest Miami-Dade. Sis, I get it. I know you want to help people, but you can't be doing it unlicensed. You know, it's a situation. And speaking of a situation, seven dogs attacked a Charlotte woman and three people were hurt trying to help her. Y'all need to keep them dogs on leash. Okay, period. And now you know. Shouts out to you if you're celebrating a birthday today. Get your name on the birthday roll call. Holla on the gram, Facebook at

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5: 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You

0: 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What's up, guys? It's Playboi Carti. 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You should let it go. 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

0: Mountain, M-O-U-N-T-A-I-N. That is your national keyword this hour. Text it now to qualify to win this flyaway. Usher, Chris Brown in Vegas, baby.
1: She ain't even all that. Like, I ain't even like that. I ain't her mama wife. I ain't even like her.

0: doing it. Wimbledon 6.3.
1: Yeah. Ice.

for season 3, episode 1. I get that. But come on, bro. You got to bring it. You got to bring it. Yeah. I get it. He's building up the hype. But yeah, it was just like, yeah.

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Mr. Horace ain't want to talk to him. Kimmy was like, Horace, just talk to your son. He looked pathetic. Now that cracked me up. And Horace was like, well, who are you to tell me to talk to my son? She said, your wife, period.

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1: I'm like, what?
0: Yeah, there was some funny parts in there, but yeah. Hopefully, episode 2 will be a little bit better, you know? And the way Mallory talked to the dude in her house that was, you know, like, rebuilding her house.

0: that was a good thing. But yeah, I thought some fireworks was about to happen with that. But if you haven't seen it yet, let's talk about it. Check out Tyler Perry's Beauty in Black, Season 3, Episode 1. Yeah. Okay.
1: Hey, PD, we got you covered.
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0: since the weekend. What's up, guys? It's Playboi Carti. Since I was a G, I'm a G. Oh, no. You should let her go. 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

Hey, get out. We keeping the PD lit.

Mondays away, we'll be staring Labor Day right in the face. I know, right? Well, at least you got a holiday coming up. Think about it like that. Try not to focus on the fact that the holidays are right around the corner. I know you don't want to think about it. Don't think about it like that. Just say, I got a holiday coming up. I got a day off on the way, right? Well, as we count down to Labor Day, we got some cash for you. A national contest, our great Labor Day giveaway. 5 lucky winners will each win $1,000. I know you could use that, right? And you never know. Yeah. Until you get in it so you can win it. Get the details at win1063.com. Let's head out to lunch. DJ Tony Neal with that midday mix at noon. Yep, it's coming up at the top. But we do that, going to check in with Wheezy F. Baby next. It's 106.

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1: 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Every couple fights. Among my friend group, I see what separates the strong relationships from the weak ones, and that isn't avoiding conflict. It's something therapists call emotional safety. 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I'm Dr. Sanjay Gupta, helping you live a better life.
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0: Neal, that is my DJ right there in the mix doing what he do. Appreciate you, Tony Neal. Hit him up on the gram, show him some love, let him know at I am Tony Neal. Your favorite coworker, Big P, in the midday party, baby. It's Friday. I'm excited. I'm ready for high school football action. Be sure to tune in for Big P's Friday night high school football recap tomorrow. Okay? All right. We got a lot going on today. It is National Cherry Turnover Day. That sounds yummy. It's also, check this out, National Red Wine Day. I know. Yes. It's 5 o'clock somewhere, right? And it's Radio Commercials Day. Yes. That's what keeps the lights on around here. I'm just saying. So, yeah. Happy Radio Commercials Day.
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5: Network weather update. I'm meteorologist Kendall Rauner. Temperatures are going to be near normal for today with highs in the upper 80s. We are going to get some stormy weather as a slow-moving front approaches. This will bring us our rainiest weather during the afternoon and at times excessive rainfall, and this will last through the first part of the weekend. 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

0: You're my type, but
1: 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He Mr. Giddy done. I'm Mrs. One of One. Fall in love every time we link. He got me sprung.com. 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

0: I'm in New York, counting money, yeah. Ain't a stuntman, but I'm stunning, yeah. Wanna live, I wanna love me, yeah. Not wifey, then no lovey dovey, yeah.
1: Yeah, woo, yeah. Yeah, ski, yeah. Yeah, ski, yeah.

0: DJ Tony Neal wrapping up that midday mix of noon. You know we appreciate you, Tony Neal. We really do. Birthday crew, that's for you from Big P and the Midday Party, baby. Stick around. Coming up next hour in the scoop. I don't know if you heard who pulled up to Keefe D's trial. It went viral. Yeah. We're going to talk about it. A mistrial in Lil Durk's case? I don't know about that. But you'll never guess who pulled up at his trial in Los Angeles. It's a madhouse. I got details coming up next hour in the scoop.
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0: It's the weekend. 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It's Playboi Carti. 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You should let it go. 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

0: 106.3. 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
1: All right, so why did Kanye show up at Lil Durk's murder for hire trial? Why? I don't know. Yeah, they say he showed up in an all-black leather outfit, sat next to Lil Durk's family. Yeah. Now, reporters in the courtroom were quick to remark that Ye absolutely refused to stand for the jury. Well, why was he allowed to stay then? Because that's, like, disrespectful, right? Why didn't the judge just throw him out? I don't know. On top of that, his presence was enough to turn some heads and get a few silent gasps in the courtroom. I imagine so, because people, can you imagine? Yeah, you just turn around and whispering, is that Kanye? Is that Ye? Yeah. Now, Ye isn't the first celebrity to show up for the trial. You know, Machine Gun Kelly was inside the courtroom just a few days ago, but this is Ye. Yeah, I guess he was there in support of Lil Durk, but I don't know. Meanwhile, Lil Durk's defense team is calling for a mistrial in Lil Durk's case. Will it happen? I don't know. Now, this all stems from OTF Jam mentioning Tory Lanez on the stand. Somebody who's already behind bars. Yeah, OTF Jam was trying to paint Lil Durk as a criminal mastermind of sorts who wanted people around him to act in a violent manner. Yeah, Jam told a story about being in a nightclub with Lil Durk while Tory Lanez was in the building. Yeah. And Jam said he wanted to snatch the chain from the neck of Tory Lanez's friend. And Durk allegedly replied to this saying, that's the Jam I want to see. Ooh. Now, we don't know if this is true or not, but this is what this dude said on the stand. So Lil Durk's lawyers, they immediately called for a mistrial. Now, will it happen? I don't know. We just going to have to wait and see. Meanwhile, Tupac's murder trial is going on. Keefe D is at the center of this. Why did Cam'ron pull up to the trial? Yeah, Cam'ron. Now, he's been one of the many people paying attention to the Dwayne Keefe D Davis trial. Of course, you know Davis is on trial for allegedly orchestrating Tupac's murder back in 1996. Now, if convicted, he faces life in prison. So everybody's watching this one. For real.
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0: is the weekend. 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It's Playboi Carti. Since I was a G, I'm a G. Oh no, you should let her go. 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

0: Weather Network weather update. I'm meteorologist Hannah Rauner. Temperatures are going to be near normal for today with highs in the upper 80s. We are going to get some stormy weather as a slow-moving front approaches. This will bring us our rainiest weather during the afternoon and at times excessive rainfall, and this will last through the first part of the weekend. 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

Another chance for you to text to qualify to win this Chris Brown Usher Fly Away to Vegas. That's coming up next hour. Crazy story of the day, though. Crazy people in Indiana. This 44-year-old woman, Amy Fuller, is her name. Why is she punching a child in the head repeatedly in a church parking lot for embarrassing her in front of people? I know. I'm like, what? Now, you at church. You in the parking lot. And from what I understand, all the baby did was ask her for some water. Yeah, and she just, I don't know what came over her, but she just started beating the child in the head right there in the parking lot, saying the child was embarrassing her. Yeah. You know somebody called a popo. Yeah. When the popo got there, the witnesses said the woman had left the scene in a purple car with the victim and another child. So after she done beat the child across the head, she tossed him in the car and then they drove off. Yeah. Popo got him though. You know she going straight to jail. I don't understand. She was taken into custody over the weekend, charged with one count each of felony domestic battery and felony neglect of a dependent. I know. Try to wrap your brain around that. Just crazy. Crazy.

0: number one in the community. Turn it up. Yeah. 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

Drizzy Drake, shebang. Big P in the midday. We're doing big things, getting you through your work day. That's my job. I'm on my job today. How you feeling? Everything good? Ready for the weekend? Already know. Ready for Labor Day? That's coming. And we got some cash headed your way in our great

0: 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Don't be playing with it. 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
12: Network weather update. I'm meteorologist Hannah Rauner. Temperatures are going to be near normal for today with highs in the upper 80s. We are going to get some stormy weather as a slow-moving front approaches. This will bring us our rainiest weather during the afternoon and at times excessive rainfall, and this will last through the first part of the weekend. 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

0: This is The Weeknd. 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

HIC back on your radio. It is finally Friday. I'd like to officially welcome you and yours to the weekend. That's right, we are your official weekend party station. Fantastic, feel good, freaky Friday. Got a lot of good stuff that's going to be popping off this weekend. Matter of fact, I'm going to give you my party dates for the weekend so you can keep up with me and what I got going on, all right? 4 o'clock, you never do, we count them down. 4 play 4, countdown. 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Yo, hit my contact lines right now, 843-664-1063. Shouts out to them Virgos. Yo, it's time for y'all to turn up and get lit, all right? 5 o'clock, you know I break out the turntable to get the party started with that infamous drive at 5, so make sure you're right here for that. Also, keep yourself for the national keyword. You're going to be on your way to see the biggest tour of 2026. Usher.

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18: The Team Network weather update. I'm meteorologist Hannah Rauner. Temperatures are going to be near normal for today with highs in the upper 80s. We are going to get some stormy weather as a slow-moving front approaches. This will bring us our rainiest weather during the afternoon and at times excessive rainfall, and this will last through the first part of the weekend. 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

0: cause they can't get up with me. 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
10: 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I Lose Control himself, and you know I had to ask him, who inspired Lose Control?
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And wrapping it up, at number one inside the 4Play 4 countdown, Drake with Shebang. Keep in mind, the countdown is voted on by you and only you. Coming up on the way, I got some Chris Breezy right now. Let's do this, Mariah.

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3: Network weather update. I'm meteorologist Hannah Rauner. Temperatures are going to be near normal for today with highs in the upper 80s. We are going to get some stormy weather as a slow moving front approaches. This will bring us our rainiest weather during the afternoon and at times excessive rainfall, and this will last through the first part of the weekend. 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

McCall, Clio, Wallace, Hamlet, Lauren Bird, Rockingham, and all surrounding areas. Man, we going up tonight. Catch me tonight doing my thing real big over at Jackie's in Beeville. So, Bennettsville, y'all ready to party? Yo, meet me tonight, and Jackie's going to be straight bananas.

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2: 13 Network weather update. I'm meteorologist Frank Johnson. Our cloudy, wet weather will continue into the weekend. Our forecast for tonight, mostly cloudy with scattered showers, a low of 72 degrees. Tomorrow, mostly cloudy with showers and thunderstorms, the high up to 86. And on Sunday, partly sunny with a chance for a thunderstorm and a high of 90. 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
1: Yeah, I kind of put the cup down for a minute, but honestly, it ain't nobody's business what's in my cup, what's in your cup, what's in their cup. 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I probably should pick that cup back up.
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3: Network weather update. I'm meteorologist Frank Johnson. Our cloudy, wet weather will continue into the weekend. Our forecast for tonight, mostly cloudy with scattered showers, a low of 72 degrees. Tomorrow, mostly cloudy with showers and thunderstorms, a high up to 86. And on Sunday, partly sunny with a chance for a thunderstorm and a high of 90. 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

0: And that's the wrap, people. 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Making my way down to Bennettsville. It's going down tonight at Jackie's. 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I like talking to you. 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Enjoy your weekend. 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

let's get the party started. See you at the bar, you was hardly talking. That's when I knew that your heart was scarring. 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This ain't Gucci, this is Prada, darling. 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
8: 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I Lose Control himself, and you know I had to ask him, who inspired Lose Control?
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